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4: Man, heard what you said through the grapevine. 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

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You keep coming. Leave me alone. If I'm not the one, ghost me.

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Egyptian. 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The wall of them a beat. 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

0: 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Here at Westside, Chad was one of our own. And 6 years on, we're proud to be a part of a day that celebrates his life. 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

girl, you know what it is. 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
1: 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Here at Westside, Chad was one of our own. 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
1: 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Here at Westside, Chad was one of our own. 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

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And understand I got the gift of speech, and it's a blessing. Being from them VA streets, I talk sense condensed in the form of a poem. 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I get paid when your record is played, to put it short. I got it made. I'm talented, yes, I'm gifted. 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Living on per diem, every record that you cut. My name Magoo, and I roll with two stars. Every CD, we split 48 bars. My name Magoo, and I'm a super duper star. 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

0: 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There's something for everyone. Here at Westside, Chad was one of our own. And 6 years on, we're proud to be a part of a day that celebrates his life. 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

We made look easy, it ain't. Lost my man, I got no restraint. 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

0: 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Here at Westside, Chad was one of our own. And 6 years on, we're proud to be a part of a day that celebrates his life. 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

0: the West Side.
1: That was a bit of Kid Ink for you there on West Side. A classic there. Hey, hey, hey, it's your girl Acacia, and I'm joined here by Kelly.
2: Good morning, people.
1: How you doing today?
2: I'm good, I'm good. A little bit tired, but I'm doing good. How are you?
1: I'm good, I'm good. I mean, the journey here, TFL. Every time I come on here, I feel like I'm just like chatting about TFL. My bus broke down.
2: Do you know what it is? It's every single Sunday as well, because I give out about it always. The Piccadilly line is never working on a
1: never
2: Sunday.
1: Never working.
2: Every single Sunday. There's always an issue. So I hear it. I hear it. TFL is a joke.
1: TFL is a joke every single day, especially when getting to work as well. But don't worry, we're going to kick off your morning on good vibes. We've got a lot coming up for you now. Gonna have a great show.
2: Absolutely. Let's get the vibes going.
1: Let's get the vibes going.

side.

0: little throwback for you there on West Side. That was Jay Huss and Drake for you there. Hey,
1: do you know what? I was actually just thinking, I haven't heard that song in a long time.
0: Is actually it. Can it be considered a throwback now?
1: I mean, it's only, like, what, 2-3 years?
0: 2-3 years.
1: But do you remember when it came out and it, like, took over the whole summer? It
0: everywhere.
1: Was everywhere.
0: That was the song of the summer. That was a good summer.
1: That was a good summer.
0: That was a good summer. Yeah, I enjoyed that. But right now we're going to kick off the morning with a bit of Act On It from Kelly. This time I don't have to do the Wakandan accent like Goss likes to make me do every week. Every single week, but this time you get to do it.
1: Wonderful.
0: I'm looking forward to this.
1: What accent would you like me to do?
0: Ooh.
1: I'm not now. I'm not the best at accents, so let's just.
0: I'll let you choose your accent.
1: Oh, goodness. Oh, the pressure. I don't know what to do.
0: Let's think. Oh, I'm trying to think of maybe it's a good character. Or maybe just an Australian
1: accent. Let's just do a posh accent.
0: Really posh. I like that.
1: Pinkies up this morning. Okay.
0: That's high vibes.
1: Okay. It's a thief in the night to come and grab you. It can creep up inside you and consume you. A disease of the mind, it can control you. It's too close for comfort.
0: Ooh.
1: Ooh.
0: Ooh. Can we get that one more time?
1: Of course you can. It's a thief in the night to come and grab you. It can creep up inside you and consume you. A disease of the mind, it can control you. It's too close for comfort.
0: I feel like I know this one.
1: Oh, you definitely
0: I feel like I know this one. Am I going to kick myself if
1: okay,
0: I like...
1: So you are absolutely going to kick yourself because you definitely know this one.
0: Okay, I'm going to have a think on it.
1: We can run it back a little later in the show. If anyone out there listening does know, show us a message and let us know.
0: Exactly.
1: Do a little shout out, say good morning to Jam, who is tuned in as well.
0: Shout out to Jam on West Side. But we got a wake up tune that you've actually picked coming up soon, Cops and Robbers by Sammy Virgie.
1: Absolutely, bit of Sammy Virgie to get the morning started.
0: Get us out of our beds, get us moving.
1: That's it indeed.
0: Yep, on this beautiful Sunday morning. All right, cool, let's get it.

0: 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Here at Westside, Chad was one of our own. 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

0: Breakfast.
1: Bit of Missy Elliott for you there on West Side. All right, so we have a newcomer in the building. Hi, Jake.
2: Yeah,
1: how you doing?
2: I'm all good. I'm all good. Thank you.
1: Lovely. How's the journey in today?
2: That says it all. Absolutely dreadful. TFL done me foul today, man.
1: TFL did all of us foul today. As always.
3: That's literally how we started the show. We were like, every Sunday we just give it, but TFL.
2: Yeah.
1: Exactly. Saturday, Sunday. Doesn't matter what the day is. TFL will
2: hurt your soul one way or another.
1: It will do. I have some questions to ask because we like to get to know our newcomers on the show. So Goss likes to start off with these sorts of questions, so I'm just gonna quick round fire them, just a few questions. So what's your favorite kind of cheese?
2: My favorite kind of cheese, extra mature cheddar. I love that.
1: Okay, well, what's your favorite kind of sandwich?
2: Or egg and cress. I've been talking about this.
1: Yes.
2: Do you know why? Yeah, I used to get egg and cress sandwich from Greg's when I go on school trips, and I was talking about it the other day, and that's why it's special. And cress, I found that cress is really good for you as well. You know, there are micronutrients and that. So yeah.
1: Fair enough. Honestly,
2: I love egg and cress.
1: All right, what's your favorite music genre?
3: Oh my god, I only have to pick one.
2: Okay, I'd say hip hop, just by like default, basically.
1: Okay, fair enough. And last question, what's your background in radio music? Where are you coming from?
2: The first sort of experience I ever had with radio, I used to do a lot of different grime radios, like Empire, Mode FM, like when it was in the old building. And then obviously we upgraded to the radars and whatnot as we went on, sort of thing.
1: Mm-hmm.
2: But then I actually hosted my own radio show on K2K radio as well. Kensal to Kilburn it was.
1: K2K, what does that stand for again? How long were you on there for?
2: 1 year I was on there. I was meant to go back actually but I just got distracted with life.
1: Fair enough.
2: And then here we are.
1: Sick. So you've had a lot of experience then.
2: That is awesome.
1: So we're also going to be doing, I've asked you to come up with a few questions for our What Film Is It? Have you got the film in mind?
2: Yeah. I had to ask Claude AI for some for better worded tips on the
1: Fair enough. Okay. Yeah. So are we ready? So
2: we're ready.
1: Question number one. Not question, sorry, that's for disaster. Hint number one.
2: A wrongfully convicted banker spends nearly 2 decades in prison, slowly working on a plan no one suspects.
3: Ooh. Can we get that one more time, please?
2: Yeah. It's early. A wrongfully convicted banker spends nearly 2 decades in prison, slowly working a plan almost no one suspects.
1: Ooh.
3: Wrongly convicted banker. 2 years in prison.
2: We'll get a bit easier on the third one, but that's the first hint for you.
3: Yeah, I think I might need to hear a second clue a little bit later on in the show.
1: Yeah.
3: Ringing a bell at me at the moment.
1: I'm not thinking of anything. I can't think of it. And this is something that we all would know.
2: Yeah. You have to. If you don't know this one, that would be ashamed, man.
1: Okay.
2: I'm like, wow.
1: All right, cool. Yeah. Thanks. I'm gonna have a think of that. All right, cool. So we've got a few more things coming up for you. On West Side, we've got your, what was it called again? We have Yes or No Game. I'm get to do this time, which I'm very excited about. And you only get to play this once, which is the catch.
2: Okay.
1: So you got to lock in for this one. Guys listening as well, you got to lock in for this. We got a few songs coming up right now for you on West Side. Keep it West Side.
4: I feel like to chase your dreams. It's like this. It's a

0: on the West Side.
1: Little chippy for you there, little French classic on West Side. I'm actually looking forward to the next few weeks because we've got a few films coming out. We've got The Odyssey coming out in the UK. It's going to hit on the 17th of July, which I'm going to go and see with the family. And it's going to be so cool because if you know me, then you know that I love anything that's like mythical, anything like that, especially Epic the Musical, which is also based on The Odyssey. It's going to be starring Tom Holland as Telemachus, Zendaya and Lupita as Helen of Troy, which I think the casting for this was absolutely on point, like to the T. Whoever did it needs a raise, honestly, because we've got a lot of cool things coming up for you soon. So keep it West Side.
2: West Side. 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

0: All right, that was a bit of ASAP Rocky for you there. Problem, that was a bit of a throwback for you on West Side. Yeah, are we all good?
1: Yeah, sorry,
0: all
1: good? I don't know what's happening with
0: just fiddling with the mic.
1: It just keeps like popping out. I'm like, hello.
0: Oh, no. Hopefully it stays. Hopefully it stays there. All right, cool. So we're gonna get into another clue to what film is it? Jake, can we have a reminder of the first clue first?
2: Okay, the first clue was a wrongfully convicted banker spends nearly 2 decades in prison, slowly working out a plan almost no one suspects.
0: I'm still stuck on that. All right, can we get the second clue, please?
2: The second clue is the story is narrated by a fellow inmate who becomes his closest friend and it explores... Explores hope as an act of quiet rebellion.
0: Oh, wait, can I get that one more time?
2: I said the story is narrated by a fellow inmate who becomes his closest friend and explores hope as an act of quiet rebellion.
1: No, do you know what my thing is, right?
0: Yeah.
1: When he said that, that's after zinging something in my brain.
0: Okay.
1: But my issue is I'm so bad with like names of things that I'm never going to guess the name.
0: So you know it, but you don't know the name of it.
1: Yeah.
0: I don't know it.
1: The storyline is zinging in my brain.
0: Okay. Is this a film I would know? I'm scared. Is it a film?
1: Well, I mean, you are a movie girl.
2: I hope so, man. I genuinely hope so.
1: I mean, you are a movie girl, no?
0: So I would know this?
1: Yeah, I would assume so.
0: Okay, fair enough. Okay.
2: Like, if you don't know this yet, then why?
0: All right. Okay, I'm scared now.
2: Movies that was.
0: I'm gonna kick myself at the end of this. All right, cool. All right, I'm gonna have a think. I've also got a freaky fact coming up. So basically, a freaky fact is I'm going to give you a fact and you have to guess if it's true or not.
2: Okay, yeah.
0: All right, we're gonna bring that over from Saturdays, all right? So my freaky fact of the week is giraffes only need around 30 minutes to 2 hours of sleep per day. What do we think?
2: Probably true, I think.
0: You think it's true?
1: I think that's not true.
0: You think it's false?
1: I think it's false.
0: Okay.
1: Giraffes are big creatures, which to me would seem like they would need more.
0: A lot of energy.
1: Maybe like 30 minutes continuously throughout the day to like restore the energy, get a bit of rest, you know what I mean? Like, they're big creatures.
2: But I've never seen a sleeping giraffe in my whole life.
1: Oh, that's actually
0: they sleep so weirdly. I think I've seen it before.
1: Okay, so that's false. That is definitely false.
0: All right, well, anyways. We will
1: they
0: see.
1: Don't sleep at all.
0: We will see if it's true or not in a bit. All right. We don't know yet.
1: I'm so intrigued to know how they do sleep now, but I don't want to look it up because I don't want to spoil.
0: If you want to know, stay tuned on West Side.
3: You know, I can't speak for all girls, but we just be mad that you didn't leave us alone. You keep and we cut me. Leave me alone. If I'm not the one, ghost me.

0: on the West Side.
1: Big for Your Boots by Stormzy for you there on West Side. I'm assuming that all of us caught the football game last night, right?
2: Yep.
3: Yes.
1: Norway versus England.
3: Yes. What a tense game.
1: What a tense game indeed. Yes. And the outcome, we're loving it.
3: Absolutely.
1: England 2-1 on top.
2: Lovely little dub.
1: Honestly. But everyone was saying like that they're tuning in mainly because like Haaland has like blown up a bit. I guess they are in the social media space. Because of the memes.
3: Oh,
1: yeah. Gen Z's are just like they're taking over.
3: Do you know when you never realise how funny someone actually is?
1: Yeah.
3: My algorithm on social media has actually just become memes of Haaland or Lamine Yamal's little brother. Because he has also been the main character of the World Cup.
1: Fair enough.
3: Yeah, Haaland is really, he's doing something.
1: He's a character.
3: And since he's got himself a profile on Snapchat and the replies
1: saying,
3: I'm like, okay, pop off.
1: Someone the other day was like, who gave him access to Snapchat? Like, why? Someone else was just like, they found his lookalike, but like as a girl.
3: Oh, yeah, you
1: didn't see it, I'll show you afterwards.
3: Oh my God,
1: but genuinely, she looks like a copy and paste of him, Baz Girl.
3: Is she also from Norway?
1: I'm not too sure, actually. I think she might be like Russian.
3: Crazy.
1: Yeah,
3: okay, you need to find this for
1: I'll find it and then I'll show it to you.
3: Yeah.
1: But a bit more things coming up for you soon. Keep it West Side. We've got some great bangers. But firstly, let's get into the adverts.
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1: 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It's your girls, Kelly and Acacia, here on the Get Ups.
3: Hey.
1: Yep. We've got a few things coming up for you, so keep it West Side.

0: They're Trey songs for you there on Westside. So, Kelly, this week we have some what's new from you.
1: This week we have something new, but it's going to be a little bit different in the way that we usually do because unfortunately, don't have the songs to play to give you a little taste. But what I will do is I will still add them to the Spotify playlist that we have going. I will still post about it on Instagram so you can still go and check them out for yourself. We are going to begin this week with Nia Archives. I've talked about her a couple of weeks ago, the emotional junglist. She's releasing her new album with that title, which is coming this Friday. But she's released one more track off it to give us a little taster. And it is a song with Georgia Smith and it's called Get Me Down.
0: Nice.
1: Now, what I am loving at the moment is there's a lot of R&B fusions happening. We've got our usual R&B over Afro Swing. We've got our R&B with House. But R&B and jungle, chef's kiss.
0: It's upbeat as well.
1: Literally, yeah. I mean, we've gotten the upbeat stuff from Georgia Smith before, but to have the two of them on a track together is beautiful.
0: Yeah.
1: And it's the first time the Archives has ever had someone feature on her song.
0: Oh, really?
1: Yes. So go check
0: and
1: that out.
0: And to have Georgia Smith as your first feature is insane.
1: So Georgia Smith's obviously gearing up to release her new album as well. So it's just like the perfect cross for the two of them. Next, we are moving to Ezra Collective, which I am really, really excited about at the moment because they have announced that they're going on tour next year. They are going to be playing in Brixton Academy on the 17th and 18th of March, I believe it is. A little bit surprised about the venue because I feel like they could play somewhere much bigger.
2: Yeah.
1: Like, I've seen them at Cross the Tracks last year. They've been doing other festivals this year. But we also love a little intimate gig. They are going on tour with Pasalu and somebody else who I can't remember off the top of my head right now. But they did also release two tracks over the weekend in honour of this tour.
0: Nice.
1: And the one that I was going to play for you was the one with Pasalu. I can't remember the name of that now. It's called Only Love. So again, be sure to go and check that out. And then the last one, I just want to give an honourable mention to Kalela, who has released her brand new album called New Avatar.
0: Ooh.
1: Anyone who is used to her kind of hypnotic, euphoric sounds, you know exactly what the album's going to be like. So again, go check it out.
0: Amazing.
1: I will put all of these into the Spotify playlist again. I will share them for you. I'll get a little video together with some snippets in them and make sure you get a listen. But yeah.
0: Perfect. Thank you so much for that. We'll go and listen to that on our Spotify. What's the soundtrack called? Like, what's the playlist called?
1: It's called Something New Westside.
0: Amazing. Get on the Westside.

rich. I like wet. 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Treat me like a king, baby. Make sure that my lit. Like that picture, I'ma spin your with all.

0: All right, that was a bit of Kofi Fee there on Westside. We were just saying that we haven't actually heard some music from her in a while, but you have come up or shown that she actually has.
1: Yeah, done a bit of research.
0: New music recently. How recent was that?
1: I think it's in June. June, she had a song with Skilly Bang, and then there was another song that she dropped recently as well. She said more music coming soon as well.
0: Okay.
1: So,
0: all right. I'll give it a listen. We had like a little snippet. It was actually really good.
1: She's wavy, man.
0: So, what we're going to do now is we're going to do a quick yes or no game.
1: Yep.
0: So, basically, what it is that I'm going to ask you a bunch of questions, mm-hmm. and you basically just have to say, not say yes or no.
1: Okay, yeah. Anything but yes or no.
0: Anything but yes or no. You can't say yeah, nah, you can't say stuff like
1: maybe,
0: that.
1: Maybe, like,
0: You have to work around it.
1: Yeah.
0: Okay, cool. We're going to start now. So, how are you feeling today?
1: I feel amazing today.
0: Great. Was your journey in okay?
1: My journey in was rather stressful due to the extended engineering works on the Elizabeth plant.
0: Okay. Is that very frustrating then?
1: Bit of a nightmare.
0: Did you manage to find us easily?
1: I found it quite easily due to my good friend Google Maps.
0: Ah, nice. Did you have breakfast this morning?
1: I had a ham and cheese croissant from around the corner, actually.
0: Nice.
1: Oh, and a hoisin duck wrap from M&S while I was waiting for my
0: nice.
1: Cab.
0: Is that your favourite?
1: That is not my favourite.
0: not your favourite, you too.
1: But I really love hoisin duck, though.
0: Okay. Hoisin duck is good.
1: Really,
0: right?
1: Really nice.
0: Really nice, okay. Did you manage to get much sleep last night?
1: I got around 6 hours sleep.
0: 6 hours sleep? Was that a lot for you, or is that...?
1: That is not a lot for anyone.
0: Okay. Right. I'm assuming you watched the England game last night.
1: The England game I watched.
0: You did watch the England game.
1: I did watch the England game.
0: You did watch the England game. Okay. Found it good? Yep.
1: The game was good, yeah. I lost my bet, but my bet was a bit too wild to come true, so...
0: All right. Did you listen to any music on the way here?
2: I heard it, yeah.
1: Did you?
2: I heard it.
0: Okay. You did very well.
1: I listened to music on the way here, yeah.
0: Oh, well done.
1: Thank you.
0: Well done. Actually, you've lasted longer than a lot of people.
1: Yeah.
0: That was really good. I was, like, running out of questions, like, what do I ask him? Fair enough. Okay. And that was like a minute, I would say.
1: Nice.
0: That's a record.
2: That's a little record.
0: I'd say that's a record.
2: Absolutely.
1: Never going to say yes again now. Conscious of it now.
0: Exactly. It's like you've got to find like new words in your vocabulary. I was like,
1: normally I'm like, yeah.
0: Yep. Nice. All right, well, in a bit after the adverts, we're going to be getting into a bit of Disaster Mind from Kelly. I'm scared because I'm just like, what questions have you picked?
2: I love hosting Disaster Mind.
0: Oh, my days. Okay. I'm looking forward to it, but I'm also scared because I don't want any geography questions. Fumi always does geography questions on Saturdays. I'm just like, please, allow it. I picked history for a reason.
1: I don't know what to expect of this. We're here.
0: Yeah. Well, that's coming up soon after the ads. So, yeah, keep it Westside.
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8: 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Funny thing about your problems, they ain't mine. Staying up through the late night. 20 seconds to game time. Getting religious with it. Time crossing these state lines. Working hard through the late nights. 20

0: side.
1: All right. So, the time we have all been waiting for is finally here. How are we feeling?
2: Good.
3: I'm excited.
2: We're ready.
1: We're ready.
2: I don't know what to expect, but we're ready.
1: So, basically, Disaster Mind is a quiz that we do here on West Side, where Kelly's going to give us 5 questions and we're going to answer them as best as we can. I'm not very great at quizzes, but we're going to try. I'll hand the mic over to you, Kelly.
3: Good morning, ladies and gentlemen, and welcome to this week's Disaster Mind. Good morning, Acacia.
1: Good morning.
3: Good morning, James.
2: Good morning.
3: Okay, so how this works, as Acacia said, we're going to ask 5 questions. I'm going to see who kind of knows the answers, who doesn't know the answer. If you think you know the answer, you will go last, if that makes sense. Okay, I tried to keep the questions relevant this week. So, let's get to it. We've got question number one.
1: Question number one.
3: England are through to the semi-finals in the World Cup, but when did England last host the World Cup?
1: Oh.
2: We lost.
1: When did England last host the World Cup?
2: Host or win?
3: Host.
1: Okay.
2: Oh, damn.
3: Anybody have any ideas?
1: Jake, do you want to go first?
2: Yeah. I thought you said win, and I see the guy's T-shirt yesterday on the screen. Last host the World Cup. Maybe like 16 years ago, I'm going to say.
3: 16 years ago, which was 2010. Acacia.
1: All right. I'm going to say maybe 2012.
3: Okie dokie. Question number two.
1: Question number two.
3: A Guinness World Record was set at BST this weekend, but what was it for?
1: Oh, I think I heard something about this.
3: Okay, so Guinness, you can answer second.
2: Not a clue.
3: Take a random guess.
2: This weekend?
3: Yeah.
2: Wait, what is BST as well?
3: British Summertime Festival.
2: Oh, okay. Loudest crowd reaction?
3: Okay, loudest crowd.
2: Acacia? I have no faith in that, but...
1: Guinness World Record. I heard something about that. I can't remember what it was now. I think it was like... I can't remember what it was. I'm blanking now.
3: Give me anything.
1: Okay. I guess like most pints drank within the span of a song.
3: Okay, most pints drank. Okay, question number three.
1: Question number three.
3: How many noses does a slug have?
1: What?
2: How many noses?
3: How many noses does a slug have? Anyone got any ideas?
1: How many noses does a slug have?
2: I'm going to say none.
3: None?
2: Yeah.
3: Zero. Okay.
1: I'm going to say two.
3: All right,
1: okay.
3: You
2: might be right.
3: Moving on to question number four.
1: I don't know where it would be.
3: Yeah.
1: Question number four.
3: What is the capital of Canada?
1: Why would you do geography?
3: If you know, don't.
1: Why would you do that?
3: I'm so sorry. You literally walked yourself straight into it. I'm so sorry.
1: I trusted you.
3: Do you know what? It's also relevant because the World Cup is happening in Canada. But please, Acacia, have a guess.
1: The capital of Canada.
3: Capital of Canada.
1: I'm going to say Toronto.
3: Okay.
2: I think it's Quebec.
3: Okay.
2: I think. That's what my brain said, Quebec, innit? So we're running with it.
3: Okay, moving on to question number five.
1: Question number five.
3: What type of dog is Scooby-Doo?
1: Kind of... I don't know dog breeds. Life of me.
3: Okay, you can go first then.
1: Why? Scooby-Doo. Jake, do you have any idea?
2: No clue, like.
3: Oh, we'll need answers, people.
1: Okay. I'm gonna say like a Labrador.
3: Okay.
2: Like a cane corso.
1: What even is that?
2: I don't
1: I'm trying to think of dogs that are like big. I drive a King Corso. I've never heard of that breed before.
3: Anyways, thank you so much for playing along with this.
0: That was stressful.
3: I think I've won. Never again. Would you prefer me or Fumi?
1: Fumi.
3: Oh.
1: Bring back Fumi.
3: Heartbroken.
1: Bring back Fumi.
2: I think I got one right.
1: Oh, my days. I'm stressed. But we will get the answers to the disaster mind in a bit. That's coming up for you soon. But keep it West Side to see what the answers to those, to those questions were. All right, keep it West Side. On the West Side.

0: Alrighty, alrighty, we are back and we are going to be going through all the bits and bobs now. So the disaster mine, all the good stuff, all the answers now. So, for let's do disaster mine.
1: Okay, backwards. Predictions, please.
0: Okay, predictions. I think one, because that was abysmal.
2: Yeah, I think one each.
1: Okay, one each, okay. A reminder of your questions. Question one, England did reach the semi-finals in the World Cup, but when did England last host the World Cup? Acacia, you said 2012 and Jake said 2010. The answer is 1966.
0: That's
2: when they won it, isn't it?
1: 1966 is what? The last time that they hosted the World Cup.
0: Oh,
2: so you know what I said about the guy's t-shirt? It said 1966 to 2026. So I thought that was the last time they won it.
0: No.
2: Oh, what? I should have just said it anyway. That's true.
1: Okay, next one. Question number two. A Guinness World Record was set at BST this weekend, but what was it for? Keisha, you said most points drank in a song, and Jake, you said the loudest crowd. Sadly, neither of you were correct on this one. It was at Pitbull. And it was for people wearing the most ball caps in
0: one space. Yes. My friends went to them. They wore ball caps.
1: Iconic.
0: It's iconic.
2: That's my
1: now,
2: I
1: love it. Question number three. How many noses does a slug have?
0: How many?
1: You said two. Jake said
2: zero.
1: None. The answer is four.
0: Four? Where?
1: I have no
0: Where?
1: Idea.
0: What?
1: I have no idea. They're weird creatures anyway.
2: I was even wondering where their lungs would be.
1: Okay, moving on to question number four. What is the capital of Canada? Keisha said Toronto and Jake said Quebec. Sadly, neither of you are correct again on this one because the answer was Ottawa.
0: Ottawa?
2: I feel like I knew that.
0: I was confident with Toronto as well. Why would you do geography?
1: Okay, question number five. What type of dog is Scooby-Doo?
2: It says nil-nil, basically.
1: Keisha said it's a Labrador
0: it's
1: and Jake
0: over.
1: Said it's a cane core. So unfortunately, again,
0: it's over.
1: Scooby-Doo is actually a Great Dane.
2: A great Dane.
0: Heard of those things.
1: Yeah. I've heard of those things. Anyways, thank you so much for playing along. It has been very fun.
2: We'll get one next time.
1: So this week is a draw. It's a tie.
0: It's a tie. Yeah. We're all winners here.
1: We're all winners.
2: Right. Anything but a loss.
0: Should we now do the final hint to what film is it?
2: Yeah.
0: Okay, so let's get a reminder.
2: After that, you ain't getting it easy. Yeah, for free. Now, this is actually quite... this is actually quite a good hint, actually. It's consistently... The third hint is consistently ranked as one of the greatest films ever made, despite barely making its money back out of the box office.
0: So I've
2: run you through all three, yeah? So a wrongly convicted banker spends nearly two decades in prison slowly working a plan almost no one suspects. The story is narrated by a fellow inmate. If I said the actor of the inmate, he'd probably get it, but a fellow inmate who becomes his closest friend and it explores hope as an act of quiet rebellion and is consistently ranked as one of the greatest films ever made despite barely making his money back at the box office.
0: I'm trying to think here. I don't know if I know this one.
2: Do you want another clue?
0: One more clue.
2: Okay, this one.
0: If I don't get it from this, then
2: he used a rock hammer, and the tunnel was hidden behind a poster.
0: If you don't get it after that, you're done, mate.
2: You don't know what it is.
0: But that's like a big thing. I feel like I should know this.
2: That was super bait, isn't it? I reckon she might have even got the name now.
1: I feel like she might have even got the name now. Do you know what? I still can't bypass the whole film in my brain. I'm so bad with this type of stuff. Can I please get the answer to this? It's killing me.
2: The answer is The Shawshank Redemption.
0: I haven't actually seen Shawshank.
2: You've never seen it?
0: Oh my lord.
2: You need to go home today.
0: As in, on the way home, you need to download some classics that I do need to watch.
2: Shawshank is one of the greatest films ever. Like, absolutely epic.
0: All right.
2: And I was going to say Morgan Freeman narrated it as well, but I thought that would be a good one. blew it out of the water, innit? Yeah.
1: I'm ashamed. There's some homework for you today.
0: there is. I've got homework on watching.
2: Unforgettable, though. I'm telling you, like, yeah, epic film. Like.
0: Okay. And as for the freaky fact.
1: Okay, freaky fact.
0: So, giraffes only need around 30 to 2 hours of sleep per day.
1: Yeah.
0: You both said false at the end.
2: No, I said true.
0: No, you said true. Okay. So, Jake said true. Kelly said false.
2: Watch that.
0: I can reveal that it is true.
1: Hey!
0: I know you would think, like, because they're such big animals, like, big creatures, yeah, they would need, like, more energy.
2: I've never seen them sleep.
1: Every time you go to the zoo, they're always active.
2: Yeah.
1: Okay, last thing we need to box off today is the act on it.
0: Yeah.
1: So you missed the start of this earlier, but basically we will read 4 lines from a song in an accent and you basically have to guess what the song
2: is. Okay, yeah.
1: So, are we ready?
2: Yep.
1: Okay. It's a thief in the night to come and grab you. It can creep up inside you and consume you. A disease of the mind, it can control you. It's too close for comfort.
0: I definitely know this one, but I'm just like, it's the posh accent that's throwing me off. Okay. I think I know the artist.
1: Yeah, great. Do you want to have a guess?
0: Is it like an MJ song?
1: No.
0: No?
1: No.
0: Okay.
2: Is it? I don't know why. Yeah, it's probably well off. Is it Jay Huss?
1: No.
2: It's well off.
1: Well
2: yeah.
1: off.
2: Well off. Okay,
1: well
2: yeah.
1: Well
2: yeah.
1: off. Do you want it one more time?
0: Can I have it one more time?
1: Okay. It's a thief in the night to come and grab you. It can creep up inside you and consume you. A disease of the mind, it can control you. It's too close for comfort.
2: Sounds familiar. Is it an African artist?
1: No.
0: I definitely know the lyrics, but I can't think of it.
2: No.
1: Okay.
0: Let's have the answer.
1: Okay, the answer, it is Rihanna with Disturbia.
2: Oh! Disturbia.
0: I'm mad.
2: Okay.
0: You've done very well on that.
1: Thank you very much. What a wonderful show that we've had this week.
0: What a wonderful show. Honestly, this has been really, really fun.
1: Absolutely, really, really fun. Yes. Thank you to everyone who has tuned in. It's been a pleasure to start our Sunday mornings together.
0: Exactly. I hope you're all revived and alive. Thank you, Jake, for being on the show with
2: us. Thank you so much. Thank you for having me, man.
0: So fun.
2: Yeah, really fun.
0: Honestly, we've got a few more things coming up. Not from us, but in the next show. So keep it West Side. It's going to be a lot of great tunes. But yeah, thanks for listening and bye.
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5: Right here in West London, something

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0: London, it's myself, Bobby, here on the Westside FC show. I hope you're having a good morning wherever you're listening to the show. The sun is, I would say, is shining, but I'm saying, yo, it is hot. Wherever you are, I hope you're getting the right water, the right hydration, the right sunscreen, everything you're doing yourself to protect yourself against the sun. But it is World Cup fever. Were you out last night? Were you watching the boys? Were you watching England bring it home to a tough game against Norway, winning 2-1? It was a very game full of controversies. There's a lot of stuff to talk about, what we will get into. But the most important thing is that England are through to the semi-final of the World Cup. And before we get into anything else, guys, I want to ask you a question. At the start of the tournament, if you would have said, yo, listen, we will reach the semi-final of the World Cup, would you have been happy? Be honest. I feel as if, like, I made a video not too long ago, maybe last week, not too long ago, I said it was last week, saying that England wouldn't come home. I just didn't see the team. I didn't see it in the team. We've not played amazingly. So what do you guys think? Let me get in touch with the show. Let me know, man. It's myself, Bobby, here on the Westside FC show. Is it coming home? Is this the year we finally break the 60-year hoodoo of England not winning the World Cup? Let me know, man. It's going to be myself, Bobby, till 1 p.m. You know we got the vibes. That's what we do on Westside. And we've got a banger up for you next.
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5: Yeah.

So England won 2-1 last night against Norway, and that sees us set up a game against Argentina. Let's talk about the Argentina game, shall we? Argentina have been filled with controversies. And by the way, yeah, it is right. I'm going straight into the football chat because that is what the Westside FC show is all about. I do hope you are having a great morning, but we need to discuss this Argentina game. So let's get straight into it. A McAllister goal opened up the scoring early on, and then Julian Alvarez, oh, what a goal that was. He sealed it. I know there was another goal in extra time, but he sealed it, didn't he? And that sets up a semi-final clash against England. But Argentina, listen, I'm a Messi fan. I'm going to tell it how it is straight on the Westside FC show. I am a Messi fan. I admire Ronaldo. I really like Ronaldo, but I am a Messi fan. It pains me to say, it looks like they are getting a lot of decisions going their way. I know you saw the news about the FBI investigation that's going on this week. Look, I'm not one to put too many conspiracy theories out there, but something is happening. Something is going down here, mate. Something is going really, really down here. And what do you guys think is going on? That red card, listen, by the letter of the law, I get it. But I think to pull it back and then... it's just ruining the spirit of the game a bit. But Argentina will face England. What do you guys think, man? I think it's going to be England. England haven't been great, but neither have Argentina. But Argentina do have the greatest player to ever play the game. What are your predictions, man? Get in touch with the show. It's myself, Bobby. I'm going to be here until 1 p.m. bringing you the absolute bangers and bringing you the vibes on this beautiful day. And the heat wave is going on, and the heat wave is happening with the music, because the next one's a banger, man. So make sure you stick with me.

0: Coming up to lunchtime, man. I hope you're having a great morning wherever you are listening to the show. I hope you're, like I said, I'm telling you, I'm going to be preaching these warnings about this heat wave because the heat wave is still going on. And boy, oh boy, it's lovely in the evening. I can't lie. When you go out and you saw all the celebrations last night after the game, people coming out of the pub and disturbing the bus drivers. But it's lovely and hot and it feels nice then. But during the peak of the day, I can't lie, sometimes it gets really hot. But talking about the peak of the day, we have to discuss the Jude Bellingham and Thomas Tuchel, not back and forth, but there were some comments which were said by the British media on ITV. They posed some questions to Thomas Tuchel, and Tuchel said he wasn't happy with the performance. Then in the mix zone, which is where the players come out and they speak to the press after the game, Jude Bellingham responded to Thomas Tuchel saying, look, whatever, man, like, he's never played in a... I am paraphrasing here. He said he might not have played, know what it's like to play in such a high-level game, and he listed off the players they were playing against. Is there trouble in paradise? What do you guys think? Because this isn't a good look for England. I feel like the feel-good factor has been there this whole tournament, and I feel as if there's always been, like, a good vibe around the camp. We're building, especially after Mexico, and I feel like this might be the first chink in the armour. I hope not, because we're building a really, really good rapport with the press and the team, and the vibe is there, but I hope this doesn't derail us. What do you guys think, man? Is that a symptom of what's been going on behind the scenes? Let me know. Let me know your opinions. This is Westside on all socials, man. Get in touch with the show and let me know. It's myself, Bobby. I'm going to be here until 1 p.m., man, and I'm continuing the vibes because that's what I do, so make sure you stick with me.
1: 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Here at Westside, Chad was one of our own. 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

0: Rack City chick, rack city chick, rack city chick, rack city chick, rack city chick, rack city chick, 10, 20s and a 50s chick, rack city chick, rack city chick, rack city chick, rack city chick, rack city chick, rack city chick, 10, 20s and a 50s chick,
1: don't hunt it, hunt it, hunt it, hunt it, don't hunt it, hunt it,
0: rack city chick, rack.

It is reaching that time of the World Cup where I think we're going to have a bit of a reflection, isn't it? It's myself, Bobby, here on the Westside FC show, bringing you the vibes and bringing you all the latest football chat. The World Cup season is, well, it's not even fully in flow. It's nearly coming to a close. That's how much of the tournament we've played. There's been so many storylines, so many twists and turns. But I want to ask your opinion, innit? Like, what do you guys think? We were all a bit sceptical of the kickoff times and the weather and all these other like factors that went into the World Cup. But now we're staring down the barrel of two semi-finals and a final. What have your thoughts been on this World Cup? The USA, Mexico and Canada. I actually think I'm going to go out there and say that some of the games, some of the storylines that have come up here, I actually think it's actually been a success, hasn't it? We have to admit it. As much as let's not bring the politics or drag everything else into it just yet. For the purpose of this discussion, in terms of the football and the stadiums and the look and the gloss and everything, I think it has been a success. It's been a really good tournament. I've really enjoyed it. I think there's something magical. I can't lie. The Mexico game being a great example of being up at like 4 a.m. or 3 a.m. on a Monday or on a Sunday morning or wherever it was, and the whole country is still alive and still buzzing off of this big England win. There's something special about that. So I feel like although the kickoff times were a bit controversial, I think that's created a real moment in English history, in English football history for sure. What do you guys think, man? I want to know what your thoughts are. Do you think that it's been a success? Do you think the kickoff times have been a bit of a nuisance? I know there'll be some moaning muttles that definitely think that. It's myself, Bobby. I'm going to be here until 1 p.m, man. And I've got an absolute classic up for you next, man. So make sure you stick with me because you are going to enjoy this one.

0: That's right, it's myself, Bobby, on the Westside FC show. No Charles today, man. I think he's got an England hangover. I think he was out last night, mate, having a good time. But you know what we do, man. If I could tell you the scenario of the way I'm recording this, listen, it's dedication to the cause, but that is what we do, man. We have to bring the vibes to the West Side of London and the West Side FC show. We are very consistent, so we have to make sure that we stick with the principles. But let's discuss what's been going on. Who has been your player of the tournament? We are discussing the World Cup here on the FC show, on the West Side FC show today. Who has been your player of the tournament? Who's been your player to enjoy watching the most? Some kind of performances that spring to mind. I'm going to say Jude Bellingham springs to mind. Kylian Mbappe springs to mind. Leo Messi springs to mind. Michael Olise springs to mind. Ousmane Dembele springs to mind. Even Moreno from Spain springs to mind. Oh my God, how many times am I going to say springs to mind? But they all do. Who has been your player to watch? I think so far, the superstar of this tournament, even Erling Haaland, the superstar of this tournament has been Jude Bellingham. And I'm not saying that just because I'm English. I could be saying that just because I'm English. But I just think the way he's carried this England team and he's put them on their back in the big moments where we've been down, we've needed a goal, we've needed some quality, we've needed moments, and we've had to get the best out of him to get us through. I just think he's been an absolute, it's crazy to say he could be a breakout star, but I feel like he's re-upped his stocks because boy oh boy, he's just been performing. That would be my player of the tournament thus far. Who have you got your money on? Leo Messi has been incredible. Mbappe's been incredible. Some of the players, the big names have really turned up in this tournament. I think that's what's been special about it. So what do you think? Let me know. Get in touch with the show. It's myself, Bobby. I'm going to be here until 1 p.m, man. And I have got an absolute banger up for you next, man. I know I keep saying that, but that's just what we do at Westside, innit? We provide the vibes. And I've got something for you next, so make sure you stick with me.
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5: 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Let's go.

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You keep feeling cubby. Leave me alone. If I'm not the one, ghost me.

right? How is everybody feeling? Are you recovered from last night's World Cup action as England booked their place in the semi-final to take on Argentina in Atlanta? Man, that sounds like an absolute dream scenario, doesn't it? For the neutral football fan, but for the England football fan, that definitely makes me a little bit nervous. But I think we can take on Messi and them, man. Listen, we've got Jude Bellingham, mate. We've got Bellingham. It's coming, and we're telling them we're Englishmen in New York. Listen, as you can tell, I'm very optimistic about this. But let's turn our attentions away from the World Cup, and let's turn our attentions to the, you know, another key and favourite part of the beautiful game, and that is the transfer market, even though it is crazy in this day and age. Let's have a look at some rumours, shall we? Manchester United and Liverpool have made contact over a move for Wolves Brazilian midfielder João Gomes, who's 25, after a switch to Atletico Madrid fell through. If you know, he is a combative defensive midfielder. Look, I think that'll be a great signing for Liverpool, I can't lie. Let's go on to some more news. Real Madrid have scheduled a meeting with Vinicius Junior to try and finalise a contract renewal, amid reports that they were considering selling the Brazilian forward at 20. He's only 25. Vinicius has done so much. He's only 25. It's actually crazy. Everton want to sign Newcastle's English winger Jacob Murphy, 31, and he has 1 year left on his contract at St James's. Well, I tell you what, everyone is leaving St James's this season, aren't they? Chelsea, another one. Chelsea have opened talks with representative of Bologna's English winger Jonathan Rowe, with Argentina wide man Alejandro Garnacho set to leave Chelsea after just a year at the club. And those are some of the rumours that are happening in the game of football. Look, if I've missed something, get in touch with the show and let me know. It's myself, Bobby, here on the Westside FC show, and I'm going to be here until 1 p.m. man, we've not got long left. Make sure you keep with me, because I've got the vibes high. Yo.

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0: 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Just let me know.
1: Put it on the floor.
2: This is how we do.
3: This is how we do.
4: Coming up towards the end of the show, it's myself, Bobby, here on the Westside FC show. And you know, it's been a good one, but there's only one place and only one thing I want to talk to you guys about. This is an all-star, near-perfect Final Four in the World Cup. Argentina against England in Atlanta and France against Spain in Dallas, Texas, baby. Yeehaw! They say everything is bigger in Texas, and it makes sense because this is the premium tie of the round. I think that France and Spain, that would make a great final, wouldn't it? And don't get me wrong, no disrespect to my team, England, but I do think France and Spain are probably the two best teams in this competition. Argentina and England probably are the third and fourth best teams of this competition. Where you're going to place them, that is up to you. Let's do some predictions live on air, shall we? And let's revisit them this time next week, where the World Cup final will be taking place. So we'll have our answer by this time next week, but let's see who's going to be in there. I'm going to go for Spain and France. I'm going to go for France. I can't see anyone beating them. I think they're going to be winners of the World Cup. Exclusive, I've just given you my opinion. Spain will be a great team. Moreno might come on and just score, because that's what he's been doing. But I just think France are there. They look like the premium team in this competition. They're just beating everyone almost at a canter. I don't think they've got out of second gear, you know. And then looking ahead to England, the big one. England versus Argentina. I'm going to go with... I'm just going to be optimistic, you know. I think we're going to stop Messi. I think we're going to be the people to stop Argentina and to stop Messi. I think we're going to win it. And I think England are going to win it 3-1. I think we're going to go 2-1 up. And then we're going to get like a breather space goal. And that's going to be absolute scenes that we're going to go into a World Cup final. Guys, what do you think? Are my predictions accurate? Please let me know. It's myself, Bobby, here on the Westside FC show. I'm here every Sunday morning, man. I'm having a whale of a time. Big up my guy, Charles. He'll be back next week with me. And we will be here, same place, same time next week. The Chelsea O Show is up next. You know what the vibe is on the Westside FC show. And on Westside, you know how it goes, man. So make sure you stick with us.
3: Westside.
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0: 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Here at Westside, Chad was one of our own. 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
2: You know, I can't speak for all girls, but we just be mad that you didn't leave us alone. 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
5: 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Oh, baby, I'm
6: 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Je m'appelle Big Smoke. 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She recognized me. She say my name rings a bell. 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

0: Southside.
1: Man, heard what you said through the grapevine. 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
1: I could be your sunshine.
0: That is Jenny Aiko. Pop Smoke and Tiger Sunshine, the remake. One more summer tune to go. If you've noticed, it's about summer or the sunshine. Six on clever like that, you see. I know how to stack tunes up for you to make you feel good.
2: It's the Jam Sessions.
3: Yeah, Nicole, I'm gonna love this, you know.

0: especially if you like football.
1: Yes.
0: Daisy's in the building alongside myself. Say hello, Daisy. Hey, hello. Hi, Daisy. How you doing? You all right?
1: I'm good.
0: Yeah, sure.
1: Yes.
0: Yeah.
1: Yes.
0: Oh, good, cool. England have found their way to the semi-finals of the World Cup.
1: I know, it's crazy.
0: It is crazy. Now, I know you're not a massive football fan, Daisy.
1: No, I'm not, unfortunately.
0: But I know you felt the excitement in the house yesterday.
1: Well, it was hard not to.
0: Yeah, well, apart from me yelling.
1: All of you were yelling.
0: In fact, the whole town was yelling.
1: Yeah.
0: Yesterday, and I was thinking to myself, with all the celebrations that went on in the streets, what would have happened if England had lost?
1: Lost. Oh my God, I was thinking that too. I was like, oh my God, people would be like, it would be national depression.
0: Indeed, we live next door to a pub.
1: Yeah.
0: So that would have been very, very telltale. Uh-oh. Yeah, man, I dread to think, but happily...
1: We won!
0: Yay!
1: We did it!
0: England! Say it.
1: England!
0: Yeah, that's a very, very committed performance there.
1: Yes! Dedication.
0: Anyway, apart from that, I was in the club on Friday playing down at the Boom in Windsor. Daisy, you were out playing with the barbecue meat.
1: No, not really. I was playing badminton.
0: Oh, badminton.
1: I was bouncing on trampoline.
0: Just
1: was
0: having fun.
1: Axe throwing. There was darts as well.
0: Wow. I wish I would have come. Anyway.
1: That BBQ was nice.
0: Let's go and play some more music. We're back on the other side of these. Yeah, this is Jam Sessions in the Sunshine.
2: You know, I can't speak for our girl, but we just be mad that you didn't leave us alone. You keep doing it, me. Leave me alone. If I'm not the one, ghost me.

0: Jam Sessions.
1: Right, it is still Jam Sessions in the sunshine. The weather has been fantastic. And I'm not one to moan about it being too hot because I kind of love it. And I don't like it when it's cold. However, I understand how cold it can be because I used to work in Sweden, no less. And that was really, really cold in the winter in an ice cream factory. That's another story for another day. But trust me, that was not good. But we've had some great, great sunshine. I hate listening to people complain about how hot it is unless you are suffering physically from the heat. Not just because we're having some great, great weather. Now, my uncle's over from another country. He says it's hotter here than it is in West Africa at the moment, which is mad. Also, another friend is over from Spain. He says Spain is hot, but London is hotter.
2: Even Americans, like, I've seen Texans, like, talk about how the UK heat is
1: different.
2: Is uncomparable to American heat.
1: Because it's a different heat. And plus, we're in London, heat. We're away from the sea. Yeah, and it's like, this kind of heat is almost like New York heat. It's a dead heat, but I kind of like it because it makes me feel good. I feel like my cells have been recharged. Lovely. Anyway, if you do have a health condition, be careful of the heat, especially if you're a diabetic. I hear that can affect your blood sugar and whatnot. And always, always drink some water. Have some water around you as much as possible. And drink that, stay hydrated, and go enjoy the sunshine. If you need sunscreen, which is practically everybody, then go slap some of that on and make sure that you're well protected, because the last thing you want is dodgy skin. Right, so Daisy, you were throwing the axes yesterday. Amongst other things.
2: Yeah.
1: How did you do?
2: Actually, I was like, I'm not going to lie, I was really bad at it.
1: I'll show you a video of me throwing axes and I'll show
2: but
1: you.
2: They weren't real axes. Let me just reiterate. They weren't real axes. They were just kind of like play ones.
1: But I threw real axes.
2: I did not. And I don't trust myself to do either.
1: Yes. No axes for you.
2: No axes for me.
1: Let's go take a break.
2: Okay.
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Lato and 21 Savage, that's hostage.

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1: This is how we do. This is how we do.

0: That's Rico Dan and European 305. That's Ravers. Big tune right now.
1: Westside.
2: JY, turn me up.
0: Now, I don't know why everyone loves this song, but they do, so I've got no complaints. This is Young Miami. Spend

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1: Yeah.
0: On air, online, and on DAB, this is Jam Sessions on Westside.
2: Westside.
0: Hey, Daisy, you love this tune, don't you?
3: Yes, I do.
0: Zara Larsson, Tyler, they're doing it again.

0: Zoe Larson. She did it again. Daisy and Reedy in the building for Jam Sessions on a Sunday afternoon.
1: Jam Sessions.
0: That is right now. You just said it's too cold in there. I'll turn the aircon on.
2: It is a bit chilly in here now.
0: I'll turn it off again in a minute.
2: Thank you so much.
0: You can't please anybody, really.
2: Are you not feeling slightly chilly? I've got goosebumps.
0: No, I'm cool. I'm just nice. Nice right now. I'm nice being hot. I'm nice being cool. I'm just nice.
2: Yeah, but I need a perfect in-between.
0: Yes. Well, you can't always have what you want. Yes, anyway, what I was going to say is, as I mentioned earlier on, Drake has been toppled off the UK R&B and hip-hop charts by Dave and Thames with a tune they had out in 2025 called Rain Dance. Also,
2: it's a summer song. I can't blame him.
0: I'm going to sound like an old codger now.
2: Okay.
0: Back in my day, when I was a lad, the charts reflected what was happening now. So somehow Michael Jackson has taken up two spaces in the top 10. What is that all about?
2: I think that's all because of, one, I think his songs are quite summery and they fit the vibe. Two, the movie. I think people like...
0: What movie? Oh, Michael Jackson song.
2: Yeah. People like... Or maybe the, you know the new Drewski skit.
0: Yes.
2: people like that. And they want to listen to Michael Jackson after seeing it.
0: It gives me bad memories, really. So Michael Jackson appears twice in the top 10. Dirty Diana and Human Nature in there. Also, Mac Miller and Ty Dolla $ign. That tune's quite
2: Cinderella.
0: Old. Yeah.
2: Yeah, it's been going viral on TikTok again.
0: Is this why these old tunes are appearing in the charts again? On the Floor, yeah. Jennifer Lopez and Pitbull. That tune's like
2: Pitbull, I think recently there was like a concert and they got the Guinness World Record for how many bowl caps people were wearing to the concert. There was like 36,000 or something.
0: Bowl caps?
2: Bowl caps. Even bowl people were wearing bowl caps. That's how serious this Pitbull concert was.
0: That's what I would have done. Let's go and do some more music.
1: It's the Jam Sessions.

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Let's go back in time a little bit. Mahalia.

0: still one of the strongest pens in the game, Mahalia.
1: It's the Jam Sessions.
0: Right, so earlier on, Daisy let you know that there was a load of people with bald caps on and who went to a Pitbull concert a couple of days ago.
2: Yes, two days ago.
0: I didn't realise Pitbull was still going, to be fair. That's just me, though.
2: Neither did I, really, but... it says here, rapper Pitbull and his fans officially set the Guinness World Record for the largest
0: Guinness World Record for
2: the largest gathering of people wearing bald caps. A total of 22,141 fans donned the caps during his headline concert in London.
0: Now, here's the big question. If Pitbull was a super, super duper smart dude, he'd be the one selling the bald caps.
2: It's true.
0: Because then he could make a lot of money.
2: That's even if they were like a
0: super duper merch idea. And if he's selling them for, I don't know, $10 a piece, how many people?
2: 22,000.
0: He's made a buckage.
2: That's
0: so
2: a lot
0: much
2: of
0: money.
2: Money.
0: Yeah, someone's making some dollars.
2: I mean, he already has money, but.
0: Yeah, and it's Pitbull. You know what? You got to respect Pitbull. You got to, because he's came from the mean streets, and then he's just made some music with some people. And you know, some people find it a bit corny or whatever. But I have a ton of respect for Pitbull because he came from nothing and absolutely smashed the game, and he's still going. He puts a suit on, comes out, says some Spanish stuff. Half the people don't understand what's going on, but he's there. So well done, Pitbull. You've made being bold almost cool again, as I made it.
2: Oops, sorry.
0: Yes. Would you wear a bald cap to a Pitbull concert?
2: Why would I be at a Pitbull concert?
0: Because you might like Pitbull music.
2: No, not really.
0: No, it's not your thing.
2: I would wear a bald cap anywhere else.
0: Yeah, but not at a Pitbull concert. How about a Jennifer Lopez concert?
2: No.
0: Exactly. Why would you go there? All right. Coming after the break, we've got some brand new tunes for you all the way through till 7 o'clock, including some jungle this afternoon, because I love it.
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0: Hour number two of the world's greatest radio show on a Sunday. Is football on the way home? Well, of course it is. Let's hope it's not hijacked by some Argentinians or some French.
1: It's the Jam Sessions.

and Prevail. This is called Jealous. And since she's been on the show, she's been writing some absolute bangers. Watch out for My Lover. We're going to be playing that one later on.

now we go back in time. One of the UK's best known R&B singers, Jackie Graham. Reworked by Zed Bias. This is the jungle version of called Still In Love. Jam sessions on West Side. Windows down, system up.

to come this afternoon, a load of hip-hop R&B, some Afro House. All of it great music and most of it brand spanking.

is Nia Ikives and Georgia Smith. 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We're going to change the vibe after this one, but it's brand new.

the archives and Georgia Smith. Incidentally, on the 21st of August, Georgia and Tems together on stage alongside the archives, K1, Ava Star, O'Deal and a whole host of artists at All Points East. That's Friday the 21st of August. But in the meanwhile, continue with the brand new music this afternoon.

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0: The naughty fella of West Side. I'm still here with Daisy.
2: Hey.
0: Oh dear, that's terrible. We're going to have to fix that. And there you go. Right, I wanted to ask you because we've had a couple of people that have been to concerts recently. And I don't think, if I'm not mistaken, you have actually been to a concert at your ripe old age.
2: Never. I know.
0: Why are you looking at me like that for?
2: No reason.
0: Is it my fault you've not been to a concert before?
2: No.
0: Then what is the reason you've not been to a concert?
2: I've just never been to a concert in my 17 years of age.
0: All right, so...
2: Planet.
0: Who would you like to go and see if they're doing anything this year?
2: Adela.
0: Who?
2: Adela.
0: Adele?
2: Adela.
0: Rolling in the Deep, Adela.
2: No.
0: Chasing Pavements, Adela.
2: No, that's Adele.
0: Oh, okay. This is a whole new other person.
2: Yes.
0: Who's Adela? Explain Adela to me.
2: She's your favourite artist, pretty much.
0: Really?
2: Yeah.
0: I'll have to check her out. Anyone else?
2: Flo, probably.
0: Yeah, Flo. We'll get Flo sorted at some point. That'd be great for you, I think.
2: Or Say Now.
0: Or Say Now.
2: Yeah.
0: Which is, for those uninitiated, is another... girl group. Tell me what you like about Say Now real quick.
2: I just love their sound. I think they blend together. That it's very similar with Flo. And their dance as well. Like, I know
0: I'm not a fan of the choreography.
2: But I like the fact that they have actually, like, put thought into choreography.
0: Is it difficult is it easy for you to copy?
2: It's easy for me to copy. Would it be easy for me to copy?
0: Because, you know, I've got a right foot and a left foot. I'm pretty good at dancing, me. Mm. I think that's where you get it from.
2: No.
0: You don't think you get your dancing from me?
2: No.
0: Do you get it from your mum?
2: No, I get it from myself.
0: Oh, okay. But you must have had a seed of talent in there to enable you to be as good as you are. And I think it came from me.
2: Or the teachers that trained me. From a young age.
0: Yeah, that skill, but the talent to do it came from me.
2: From me.
0: I gave it to you and now it's yours, but the talent came from me.
2: Yes, Dad. Yes, it came from you.
0: You've seen me dance. I'm awesome.
2: That's debatable.
0: What's debatable?
2: Your dance moves.
0: Here is a former West Sider Treble T from the legendary Rampage Sound. He's been on the buttons and produced a couple of bangers. We're going to be playing both of them this afternoon. This is Under the Hammer by Treble T. Let me know if you like it. Daisy, especially you. I'll ask you in a minute.

That was Classic Frescobar and Elephant Man. But now here's Triple T again with a remix of Aaliyah's Rock the Boat. Sounds of the Sunshine this afternoon. Rudy and Daisy, Jam Sessions.

More tribal house so you can shake a stick out this afternoon. That is Treble T from the legendary Rampage Sound. And Aaliyah, Rock the Boat, the remix. Going to be taking a break when we come back. We have brand new Future, brand new B2K, Jazz Caris, and a whole host of other music. All great, all new, and all played right here first on Jam Sessions.

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6: This is the wonderful Courtney Courtney and her track My Lover, doing big things everywhere, absolutely everywhere, and it's released on the 31st of July. Guess what? We played it here first.

0: Mr. Taffer, TJ, That's My Lover. Right, so Daisy, have you heard of a group called N-Dubs?
1: No.
0: That's a little bit before your time. Do you know of Tulisa?
1: No.
0: She was an X Factor. She's one of the judges. Do you know Tulisa?
1: Do I?
0: Yeah, okay, maybe then. Have you heard of a person called Dappy?
1: No.
0: Oh, okay. Oh, never mind. They used to be in this... Oh.
1: I'm sorry.
0: What are you, Generation Alpha?
1: No.
0: Oh, skibbity toilet. Here is Dappy's new tune, mixed in with a little bit of Madonna. And for some reason, I really like this tune. He's

from my N-dubs on a Madonna B-line. Who'd have thunk it? So now we go on to our fellow DJ Scotty B and Lush

Scotty B and Lush Curls. That was grateful. We've got some more brand new music coming up for you this afternoon. Brand new B2K and brand new Blast. In fact, Blast is working with a UK artist called Nipper, and it sounds just like this. Have I ever told you you shine?

0: sound of Jazz Caris. We were a massive fan of her on this show. And now it's stuck in 16. Next up is something. When I first heard this tune, I didn't know how to feel about it because it's a redo of a classic, a reggae classic, a reggae dancehall classic featuring Snow. Daisy, do you know who Snow is?
1: No.
0: How about Beanie Man?
2: Mm-mm.
0: Oh boy. Let me know what you think of this one. Jam Sessions on a

0: one of people on this remix, this redo, this reversion. Beanie Man is on it. He was on the original. Snoop Dogg is on there. Kamar McGregor, Elephant Man. There's a bunch of people. Diani, Tifa, Chanel Muir, Vanessa Bling, Steph London, Kraft. Just a load of people. And the original was Nadine Sutherland, I think it was. I think Beanie was on there as well. Yeah, there was a ton of people on that one. It's a bit mad. But not a bad effort. Let's go to Daisy and see how she feels about reggae dancehall. Daisy, how do you feel about reggae dancehall?
1: I like it.
0: Did you like this tune?
1: Yes.
0: What did you like about this tune? Because you don't really play, you play a bit of garage. I know that much. You play some old school R&B in the house as well. You play some new R&B, some new pop, and a bit of other things. But what do you?
1: Yeah.
0: Dancehall's not really your flavour, though, is it?
1: No, sorry.
0: You don't have to be sorry. You like what you like.
1: Yeah.
0: What was it about this that piqued your interest?
1: It's a trumpet. The motif.
0: The motif.
1: Dun.
0: Oh.
1: I like that.
0: You like it?
1: I do.
0: Well, yeah, you're down with the trumpets.
1: I am.
0: All right, let's keep it moving. I did promise you some brand new B2K. Daisy, do you know who B2K is?
1: I'm just going to disappoint you further with my answers, I feel like.
0: Yeah, I think you are.
1: Yeah, I think you're just going to have to stop asking.
0: I just wondered who you know, because you do have a penchant for old school R&B.
1: Yes.
0: And I figured that B2K would be in your catchment, but obviously they're not. Oh, Marianne, is that meaning anything to you?
1: Mm-hmm.
0: No, okay.
1: No, I'm sorry.
0: Marcus Hughes? No. Regardless of Daisy's likes, here is brand new BTK. And this is called Mileage.

0: BTA stands for Boys 2000, which gives you an idea of how old it is. Is this a great name for a group, Daisy? Boys 2000.
1: Yes.
0: That's called Mileage. Let's hope this run is a lot less scandal-free than the original run. Now, I know you've heard of Future, the rapper. Future? Please tell me yes.
1: Yes.
0: Oh, gee. Oh, you heard of Future?
1: Yes.
0: Yeah, okay, which group is he in?
1: He's not in a group, is he?
0: Right, anyway, here's Future's brand new track from his new album, The Real Me, which leads me to believe that everything he's put out before this wasn't the real him.

0: Katy Perry. She falling, she falling. By Nelly Furtado, I think that one was called or something. No?
1: Yeah.
0: I remember watching Katy Perry on stage with the Migos. And when they did their beat, she was doing some really off-key dancing. And I thought, what the heck is wrong with this woman? I'm going to find it on video. Seriously, it was just terrible. I thought, you're Katy Perry. You're the queen of pop currently at this that current time in the moment. And she was just really cringy. And I thought, you need to stop doing it. But more recently, I saw a video from a concert where she was running around and dancing and doing all sorts. And I thought, you know, this is a few years on and you're still cringy. Do you like Katy Perry?
1: No, not really. I used to when I was little, but that's it.
0: Really? How about Blue Sevens? Do you like Blue Sevens? Right.

Blue Sevens being played right here on Jam Sessions. Here's some more Vibes Cartel alongside Mr. Easy and Dre Stuff. This is

0: every Sunday between 4 and 7, brand new music. Here's T and Wayne.
1: It's like we break up the makeup, then break up. Car got rich now, saying that I changed.

0: We're going to take a short break. When we come back, we've got some Tyler Lewis, brand spanking new, and some Ciara, and some Dream. Tons. Got a lot of music this week.
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4: 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It's hour number three. Wow. Time flies when you're having fun, isn't it, Dave?
5: 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Yes.
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4: Interesting.

0: That is Chase Music. And here is Owen Soward. This is called Not Mine. After this, we're going to be playing that brand new Tyler Lewis.
1: There was

0: Owen Soward, Not Mine. Now, up next is someone that I think Daisy actually does know.
1: Yes!
0: From this generation of generations.
1: Finally!
0: Tyler Lewis is one of your favourite artists, isn't it?
1: She is. I love Tyler.
0: And I hear she's a local lady from a local town.
1: She's very local.
0: Very local. And so we do support her on this. Oh, look, see, Gus has just walked in and he's already breaking stuff. He's just broken that. How have you broken that immediately?
1: You've been here 5 minutes.
0: Why? Okay, people, Gus is just wrecking shop in here. He really is. So let's talk about Tyler Lewis real quick. What did you hear of her, Daisy?
1: Downtime, which I think was her debut song, I think.
0: Downtime?
1: Yeah.
0: Yeah. You're going to sing it?
1: No. Would you like me to?
2: Sing.
1: Sorry. No thanks, actually. I've been put on the spot here. I don't know if I'm going to sing it now, but I have heard some of her new songs.
0: And you're always playing her new stuff in the house.
1: Yes.
0: But I think I've got this before you.
1: Maybe.
0: Let's find out. We'll crack on while Gus fixes everything that he's breaking. Here's Tyler Lewis, Yesterday,

0: Miley Lewis. And that was yesterday. Daisy, is that brand new? What did you think of that?
1: I loved it.
0: You loved it. Let's go and ask Gus if he's fixed everything. You fix everything, Gus.
2: You know me.
0: Yeah, I know you. This is why I'm asking.
2: The fixer.
0: Yeah, you're the fixer.
2: Yeah.
0: Unfortunately, you couldn't fix it for Norway to win.
1: It's Fix It Gus.
0: not Fix It who?
1: Felix.
0: Oh, yes, it's Fix It Gus.
2: That's the one.
0: Yes.
2: You have Wreck It Ralph and Fix It Gussie.
0: You're both, really. You need one to for the other one to exist.
1: Buy one, get one free.
0: I'm not sure if you're buying one and getting one free. I just think you're just getting a box of bricks on the roadside.
2: You're getting a real deal. This is a real meal deal.
0: How are you? Are you okay now?
2: I'm marvellous.
0: Did you watch the football match yesterday?
2: Oh, yes, indeed. I loved it. Great, great, great, great game.
0: Yes, let's hope the newspapers shut up now about Jude Bellingham.
2: And two things came to me yesterday.
0: Sorry?
2: When I was watching the two matches, yeah. Two things struck me.
0: Your missus and a dog hit you.
2: Close.
0: Okay,
2: but
0: okay.
2: No. England without Bellingham is like Argentina without FIFA.
0: Wow. See, that's true and controversial.
1: Very.
0: At the same time.
1: Very controversial.
0: All right, later on I'll be asking, is it worth having an official chance when so much weird music is going into the charts because it's being streamed or is now popular on TikTok? Anyway, Massigo is up next. We've had some jungle, some tribal house, some R&B. Let's do some soul this afternoon on Jam Sessions.
3: I can't wait.

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Second, what's the time of the function? If I'm early, drinks are abundant. Third off, take your shirt off. I'm rushing. It'll get hot by midnight, just trust me. Girls, they dressed up just like the night.

0: This success of Unhinged comes mass ago. This is Recommend. Let's move on now. Let's go to Jamaica. Here's Tease God. Biddy Bop.
1: Bop, bop, biddy bop. 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

0: Now, later on this afternoon, we are going to be releasing Fly Girl P's controversial video, proclaiming that Carnival should just be for soca music and calypso, and maybe some reggae dancehall, but that's it. No R&B, no hip-hop, no house music, no jungle, just Trini Island music. So we want to find out what you think. That is happening later on tonight. If you check out Jam Sessions on Instagram, you'll find out there also on TikTok. Last week we played Kevin Little and Charlie Black. Yes, they are together. Well, not together like that, but together on the track, and it sounds like this.
1: A girl like you, me repay your rent. A girl like you, me give enough strength. A girl like you, me make

0: 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We're going to take a short break when we come back. 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
0: Westside. Right, so while I'm here, I've got to remind you about Chad's Foundation. That was Chad Alexander, who's a member here of the Westside team. And we lost him, I think it's 2020, 2021. His foundation still lives on, taking care of people that need support by way of the terrible illness called cancer. We've also lost DJ Design last year to the same disease. And both of them will be forever in our hearts and at the forefront of our minds. So make sure you get down to Chaz Foundation. Listen to the advert again when it pops up in about half an hour and come down to Chelsea Grounds to enjoy and participate. Anyway, it's back to the music. Once Gus has finished wrecking things. Sean Paul and Future Fambo. Let's go play this one.

0: Future Fambo, Sean Paul, in a week where LMA starts off a US tour in Pittsburgh with excellent reports. I'm hoping she comes home. Come home, LMA.
1: And on the weekend, Jay-Z takes over every timeline with his 30 old concerts homage to albums. Imagine that.
0: He's not doing that, is he?
1: This whole weekend. This whole weekend, he sold out Yankee Stadium 3 nights. Yesterday he brought out Nas, Eminem for Renegade on the Reasonable Doubt one. He's brought out a world of people. If you go on a timeline, you cannot miss Jay-Z arguments.
0: It seems to have missed my timeline. I mean, the thing is that, like, I've been complaining definitely about the lack of support from hip hop to its older artists. In rock,
1: yeah,
0: you can have a career that spans 50 years and still. I think Metallica was still going the other day.
1: Yeah.
0: I held their first festival. And that's a rock group, and they're supported by their fans, young and old, and they're still going. But, of course, in hip-hop and R&B, there seems to be this threshold, whereas if you're over the age of whatever, then people mock you for still performing and doing whatever. And, you know, can you bring out new music if you're an old head? If we look at the way people have been clowning on Ginuwine, only because his dancing looks a bit weird now because he's, you know, not the same person that he used to be. Keith Sweat even got a lot of... flag, let's say. Hip-hop, I think it's even worse. Jay-Z is one of the greatest rappers on the planet. However, he is seen somewhat of as an old head, and they're asking, should he still be rapping?
1: Young people are asking, should he still, but not majority of people.
0: Well, I still say it's the majority of this current generation of rap fans.
1: Yeah.
0: Which is young people to some extent. Daisy, is there anyone in old school R&B that you'd like to see make a comeback?
1: Well, who does she know at first?
0: Well, she knows a bunch of people because she listens to me and listens to herself and goes through her own little kind of bits and pieces.
2: No, not really.
0: Oh, okay, well, that one died.
2: Well, sorry.
0: SWV, no?
1: That's told you.
2: Maybe, but I feel like they didn't come back as of recent, and
0: only because of their Tiny Desk.
2: Yeah, but I enjoyed that, and that was it, and I was like, I was happy.
0: Okay, so you're not bothered about them bringing out any new music and stuff?
2: No.
1: But you got to remember this, though. When we were young...
2: I feel like it wouldn't be the same, because it just wouldn't be the same.
1: When we were teenagers, when we were young, we didn't care about having old other artists come out. We were more interested in people that we liked in our timeline.
0: I think Tom Jones was still going when I was a young man.
1: Yeah, I don't remember saying, "Oh, I'm getting excited about Shakin' Stevens' new album," or I'm getting excited about hearing hit.
0: Who?
1: Say?
0: Who?
1: Shakin' Stevens and all those bands there. And the only person that I really cared from that timeline was Michael Jackson. Apart from that, leave me with that.
0: Why did you... Shaking Stevens. You had to find the most obscure, crusty artist ever and then bring him to the forefront. Yeah,
1: but it's true. You care about what you're the newest.
0: There's some people that you can give a pass to. Like I was saying, I think back in 1990, I want to say.
1: Go on. You were 20.
0: Yeah, when I was what?
1: When you were 28.
0: I was a little nipper, me. Tom Jones kept going, and he started bringing out kind of contemporary R&B.
1: But were you excited and were you looking forward to it?
0: No, he kind of surprised us.
1: No, but were you excited and looking forward to it?
0: Well, I liked the tune at the time. I wasn't he? Woohoo, come on, let's go.
1: Exactly, because you didn't care. I was okay with it.
0: And there's other artists that still brought out music that you were kind of okay with.
1: When did you buy it?
0: Had Whitney Houston continued through, past her unfortunate demise.
1: Yeah.
0: She'd still be making music now, and that would be considered an old artist.
1: And Michael would still be playing, and Prince would,
0: Would you be still getting excited about a new Michael Jackson project if he was still around? And the answer is probably yes, because for you it would have been nostalgia. And judging by what I've seen now, in the charts, on the news, on my timelines, Michael Jackson would still be making great music now, to this very, very day. at his ripe old age of, I think he must have been, he would have been, what, 70 by now or whatever?
1: Yeah, but he'd be more excited for people.
0: Not moving as much as...
1: It'd be 35 pluses that would be more excited for him.
0: Yeah, but a lot of young kids are discovering the young Michael Jackson. So all they have to do really is to re-release his old stuff and still make a lot of bank and buy another chimpanzee. However, Daisy, did you like Michael Jackson with what you've heard of him recently?
2: Yeah, I mean, he died the same year I was born, so...
0: Oh, that's really sad.
1: Aww. So it's your fault, the timelines.
0: Hey!
1: The timelines collapse.
2: Wait.
1: There can only be one, and Daisy took the place.
2: Why is the blame being put on me?
1: Because you collapsed the timelines and then we lost
2: it. I didn't ask to be born.
0: Wow, this
2: when
0: is a multiverse.
1: Now we know.
0: Multiverse.
1: I was trying to figure it out. We knew.
0: And now we know.
1: Yeah,
0: Daisy's
1: said,
0: responsible for not Michael Jackson not being here.
1: She said there
0: could
1: only be one.
2: Don't say that. Some person is it like listening to this mean like, okay, yeah, that's right.
0: Actually, there are a lot of people on the planet, so we've got to be careful.
1: There are weirdos.
0: We're only joking, people.
1: Yeah.
0: Daisy's not responsible for Michael Jackson not being here anymore.
1: Disclaimer, joking.
2: I was only like, I don't know, a couple months old.
0: Oh.
1: Oh.
0: Can you bring him back?
1: And what would have to happen then?
0: Oh my goodness, no.
2: Probably not. I can't bring him back, unfortunately. Sorry.
0: Oh, that's a shame. I like Michael Jackson.
2: Yeah, so do I.
1: Yeah.
2: So if I could, I would, but I can't. Sorry.
1: Okay.
0: Never mind. Prince, did you like Prince at all?
2: No, I didn't really listen to Prince.
1: Whitney?
2: Yeah. I had the old story that Mum told me that she saw him in, like, the dressing room or something.
0: Yes, my wife met Prince.
1: Oh.
0: Yeah, but luckily it was a nice situation.
1: Oh, okay.
0: Yes, and nothing sordid at all.
1: No.
0: Even though Prince has got a reputation for being sordid.
1: Not really.
0: He kind of has. Anyway, we just wanted to figure out if there's anyone that would be still good if they'd still have been about.
1: Yeah, but that's the deal. Each generation cares more about their generation, not really about older generations. Unless you're
0: a rockhead and you appreciate
1: the fart, the elder fart, forefathers, but your majority are...
0: Well, you going to say farts there instead of forefathers. Because you started on the fart then.
1: No, wow. Forefathers.
0: But if it was pop, I mean, pop artists can still come out after their career's finished. And if they've got a decent tune that kind of resonates with people today, then it'll be a bit of hit.
2: That's iffy though.
1: That's very iffy, yeah.
2: I mean, there's certain... I can't think of one off the top of my head, but I feel like there's a lot of parodies coming around on my timeline, especially being like, oh, female artist coming back 10 years later trying to do the same thing she was for her 10 supporters.
0: Would you prefer an artist that had their time previously to come back and do brand new stuff or the stuff that they're known for?
2: I feel like a mix would be good because, I mean, I feel like people can just get bored of listening to the same things over and over again, whereas some people like just, you know, like what they like and they like listening to the same things over and over again.
0: Right, so
2: I feel like you have to balance both of them out.
0: To Gus, one of your favourite artists is Janet Jackson, for reasons unknown.
1: Thank you for telling me. So now I've got to Janet.
2: Your favourite artist.
1: So now I've...
2: Your favourite artist.
0: He just told me.
1: I have to unbox Janet.
0: I can't tell you why.
1: I have to unbox Janet.
0: I've got one word for you.
1: Go on.
0: Super Bowl. We'll keep it moving.
1: Yeah.
0: Janet Jackson has been known. She's put out classic album after classic album. Would you prefer her to do her old stuff or come out with something brand spanking new?
1: I don't care as long as it's hot. What it should never be. It should be put out good stuff. Not
0: if you were managing her. What would you make her do? Would you say, look, Janet, let's do the Rhythm Nation again, or would you say, look, here, work with 21 Savage and put this out, but not Justin Timberlake. Never do that again.
1: What you would want to do is try and keep her identity
0: mm-hmm.
1: of why you liked her, of why she was popular, why she was popping, and then you put it into, right, it's 2026, how would a new Janet Jackson sound but keep that same core identity and work from there?
0: Could Jodeci make it in the 2026 era?
1: Yeah, because there's no money. There's a lane. There's a big lane for boy bands. There is no boy bands or R&B bands that are dominating that sphere. So, and Jodeci are kind of different because their songs are sort of like timeless. Love songs are sort of like timeless.
0: Would you make them do new stuff or have them do Diary again?
1: Do them do Diary, because what they were is all, they were sort of ahead of the curve all the time anyway.
0: Mm-hmm.
1: So now you see people catching up, and you go online and people say, oh my god, the drum pattern was brilliant, the singing, the melodies is what people
0: do. You
1: go
0: think
1: back to.
0: The younger people would appreciate things like that? I mean if you're into music and you understand music and you understand music theory, then perhaps you would, but just the general public, the younger end of the general public,
1: if Jodeci came out with the same material to day as they did then, just clean up.
0: You reckon?
1: All it is the body would need to be younger, the physical body, but their music.
0: How'd you do that, mate?
1: That's what I'm saying. If they wrote for four guys who could sing like them and everything else, they'd clean up.
0: Well, you just need Devontae then to just do that,
1: but you need Casey's pipes.
0: So if you could find a group, that's not a bad idea, you see.
1: Yeah.
0: That's not, if you could find the next generation of...
1: And they would also clean up with people who are 35 plus older. The thing is, you're worrying about the wrong demographic. You are really...
0: I'm focusing on today's demographic.
1: Yeah, you're worrying about today's demographic, don't buy. Today's demographic...
0: Stream.
1: Yeah, they stream, they occasionally will go out, and their demographic is losing concerts, and the concerts are not selling. But what you need to do is applied to 35 to 70 year olds. They come out, they spend money.
0: So just to wrap this up.
1: They attend shows.
0: Just to wrap this up, Daisy, you have been grown up into an era where music is effectively free and all you gotta do is jump on an app and listen to it.
2: Yeah.
0: If I was to ask you, is there any music that you'd happily buy knowing that it goes directly to the artist? Some of it goes to the artist because they're space facts, it goes to the record labels first. But is there music that you prefer to buy than just stream? Meaning that you could.
2: Yeah.
0: Who would it be?
2: I don't know.
0: Tyler Lewis?
2: Probably, yeah.
0: You would buy her music?
2: Yeah, I know a lot of my friends who. Like buy CDs. Alfie, for example, he has a ton of CDs and
0: he buys CDs.
2: He buys them, yeah.
0: Old school ones, or is it new ones pressed by new artists kind of thing?
2: New ones.
0: Yeah?
2: He's got some Taylor Swift ones. He's got some Renee Rapp.
0: Taylor
2: ones.
0: Swift.
2: Yeah, he's a Swiftie.
0: Alfie's
2: a Swiftie.
0: Oh, I'm gonna play him this recording later when I'll send this to him. I know, who else is a Swiftie? That's Rudy Twinspin Ranks at 7 o'clock tonight. He won't be playing any Taylor Swift.
1: No, he might do. He might play the original and play the dub version.
0: He probably has a dub play of Taylor Swift.
1: Yeah.
0: Yeah, who knows?
1: Liquid means forward. Rewind. Your request is a Taylor Swift come true.
0: I'm not sure Taylor Swift sounds like that, Gus.
1: Is he?
0: I'm not sure she
1: no,
0: sounds
1: he
0: like
1: he
0: that.
1: No, he would sound like when he's introducing her.
0: Oh, okay.
1: Yeah.
0: And he's...
1: And then the Swifties...
0: Ding, ding, ding, ding, ding. Zoop, zoop, zoop.
1: Yeah. And a future fan but will join on. Zoop, zoop, zoop. He's getting into it today. Did you see that?
0: Right, Rudy Ranks is on at the top of the hour. Let's go play some Conscience in Mr. Vegas. It sounds like this. This is Jam Sessions on Westside. I hope he hasn't got a dub play. I'm

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2: That's something different from Conscience and Mr. Vegas. Greetings is called. 9 o'clock tonight, R&B Source with the great DJ Pineapples.

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I love it. In the meantime, let's do this.

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2: Right, last one from us this afternoon. Don't forget, after us tonight is the great man himself. No, not Dwayne The Rock Johnson, but someone else. Someone else equally as bold, handsome and large with big muscles. His name. His name.
3: Why are you setting him up?
2: I'm trying to earn my five quid.
3: Yeah.
2: It's that simple. This is purely a financial endeavor. I say nice things about him and he gives me some money.
3: Or biscuits or something like that.
2: Yeah, indeed. So up after us tonight is the, I mean this with all trueness, one of the best reggae shows on radio, full stop. It is Rudy Twin Spin Ranks. All right, we're going to leave you with this one, bank account, because that's where my money's not.
3: Yeah.
2: Gus, say goodnight.
3: Goodnight, see you next week.
2: Daisy, say goodnight.
4: Goodnight.
2: And it's goodnight from me. We'll see you later. Catch you next week. Have a good day. Toodle pip.
5: I buy a new car for the
6: for real.
5: I tell down the mile with the
6: for real.
5: You can't even talk to the
6: nah.
5: She room with bosses and shit.
6: Oh god.
5: I pull up in Rari's and shit. With choppers and Harleys and shit.
6: For real.
5: I be Gucci down.
6: Gucci.
5: You wearing Lacoste and shit.
6: Yeah.
5: My club.

jacket, yeah. 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I ain't no sucker, I ain't cuffing no action. 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The streets raise me, I'm a hoe. I bought a Rari just so I can go faster. Sure. 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I might pull up in a ghost, no Casper tournament. I've been smoking gas and I ain't got no action. I got 1, 2, 3, 4, 5, 6.

0: really with. I got 1, 2, 3, 4, 5, 6, 7, 8 M's in my bank account. Yeah, in my bank account. Yeah, in my bank account. Yeah, in my bank account. Yeah, in my bank account. Yeah, in my bank account. I got Westside.
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6: 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Many thanks going out to the Jam Sessions crew. Hold tight, Mr. Steve Rude, Gussie Gus, and of course producer Daisy. Welcome along. 7 through till 9 right here.
7: Well, big up, all original reggae crew. We say we're truly miraculous and fabulous. Y'all don't want to be shackles and ackles. Them boy don't want to come tackle us, but we're truly miraculous and fabulous. Y'all don't want to come shackles and ackles. Them boy don't want to come tackle us. Listen us, let me tell you how we bust. When it comes to reggaeology, we are meticulous. And it is ridiculous to think that any other MC could belittle us. Cause it's anonymous, we get the populous. And the dub where we give them so dangerous. Because the music what we say is so marvelous. Rudy Rams get the style because you're serious. Me say you, me say you, me say you're truly miraculous and fabulous.

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Virgin Excursion, a little Virgin Excursion. Courtesy of Penthouse Records, Bob Andy.

Marquez, Massacre, and Elephant Man. If you like your reggae music, this is where you need to be. Each and every Sunday through till the hours of 9 p.m. right here on Westside. Old to the new and the bits in between. So before we go for the short community break, let's draw for a classic from the

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0: Well, fast forward 2026 and the same track has been revisited. 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We'll give you the artist's lineup after.
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is back for 2026, just up in a little word here with management, and I think we've concurred at this version. Yes, it's okay, but it's not a touch on the original. There goes the sounds of Beanie Man, who of course featured on the original version in 1995. We also have the sounds of Elephant Man, Diani, Tiffa, Chanel, Muir, Vanessa Bling, Stefflon Don, Kraft, Pampete, Anna, the one and only Mr. Snoop Dogg, who you heard at the beginning of the track. Brand new, tracks entitled For You, and is now available on all digital downloads.

Sound, original selector, rule ranks, you don't know every time enough, cause Lincoln sugar mind up on the ends, and you don't know, say when I make no friend and them thing there. You see, the girls, them love you off long time and all them thing there, rude boy, don't know, so respect you and all them thing there. Run it off! Hey!

performing down there at the Electric in Brixton. And of course, we'll be taking the stage alongside the likes of Massacre, Christopher Martin, Julian Marley, Barrington Levy, Morgan Heritage, and so much more for this year's Reggaeland Festival. Friday 31st, Sunday the 2nd at the Milton Keynes National Bowl. Of course, Mr. Singy Singy, Taurus Riley.

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With yours truly, Rudy Turnspin-Rex. And it's time for this week's UK-USA JA Connection, a song which most of you will be familiar with.

Adrian Rudy. Them know, say, when you are dealing with music, it's like a chemistry, you know what I mean? It's like a scientist. So right now, it's all about reggae-ology, you know what I mean? Class and quality, reggae-ology. Atiras, right? Everything is everything, and we're listening, you know what I mean? And we're learning, and we love the vibes. So be yourself, and turn it up loud, a reggae-ology, every time. Sure. Squeeze it.

so little is known about this artist. I believe she hails from up the north of England. She goes by the name of Sandawana. And there is her interpretation of the 1971 Motown classic from the group The Temptations, Just My Imagination. Normally about this time I say that concludes this week's UK-USA-JA connection, but I'm feeling a little bit generous, so do you know what we're going to do? We're going to give you another one.

Our UK USA JA connections for this week. A little treat there. So up top we had The Temptations from the year 1971. Again, Motown Records, Just My Imagination. And this track from the following year, 1972, for the original by Mr. Van McCoy. Let Me Down Easy. And of course, if you love your reggae music, you will of course know the Dennis Emmanuel Brown version. And here it is, covered by Mr. Richie Stevens.

with the Order of Distinction, the sounds of Mr. Alton Ellis, Daydreaming. And speaking of Mr. Alton, from the father to one of the musical sons, Mr. Christopher Ellis.

0: covered rather expertly by Mr. Christopher Ellis. Time to go for the short community five. We'll see you back in just a while.
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Told You So rhythm. Up top, the piece number one coming from the Blackstones. There goes the sounds of Kev and a track entitled Groovin'. Now time for the Queen, Marcia Griffiths.

mash up the city and bust up the town. This one hardcore, Bill Underground. And I got the girls that she call a brown. Thugs them love all me sound. Hey yo, this is Major Kid Sweet Ira kicking back with Rudy Rock.

Righteous Corner Productions. And that about concludes Regology for yet another week. Many thanks going out to everyone who took time to tune in. We hope you enjoyed the

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This is DJ Pineapples of R&B Source. I hope you're all having an incredible Sunday. Let's get into some brand new Zay France to kick off the show. This is Baywatch.

Back to back, Zay France with Baywatch, and this was Beverly Drive from his new project Final Say. And for me, guys, Zay France is definitely up next, so make sure you check that project out. Now, we have had a very special release recently from the queen herself, Beyonce. Let's get into Morning Dew.

Beyonce with Morning Dew, produced by the Neptunes. This was released a countdown with 20-year anniversary of Beyonce's second album, D-Day. And I'm so excited to hear Beyonce on R&B. Like, I am praying that Act 3, Beyonce goes back to her R&B sound. Now, another new release is from Meron Addis. Here is SMS.

Yes, and I'm so happy that Maron is back. It has been a while since I have heard any new music from her. UK stand up. And you know what? Talking of UK, I'm going to get into something new from Jack James and Dylan Sinclair. This is great.

Kenyon Dixon with No Jodeci from his upcoming album Ego Ruins Everything. It's going to be dropping on the 24th of this month. Now, Omarion released some fire recently. I am loving this song. Let me know what you think of this one. This is Omarion with Mood.

Sauce. Coming up on tonight's show, I will be celebrating the 25-year anniversary of the incredible Aaliyah's self-titled album. I've got my Secret Sauce track. For a 30-minute mix, I'll be bringing you back to the year 2001. Plus, I have lots of more new R&B to play for you. Keep it locked right here on

0: 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Here at Westside, Chad was one of our own. 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

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Let's get into something from Canada. Here is Savannah Rae with Another Heartbreak.

Anaya with Too Much to Light, and I'm so happy that she teamed up with the Underdogs for this one and gave us such an incredible bridge. She is definitely another artist to be watching because she is giving us that real R&B. Now, talking of real R&B, Vito is always going to give us just that. Let's get into his latest single. Here is Save Her.

It's so crazy. This is Remy with I Tried from her project Left on Bread. Now, K1 blessed us recently with a new project called And All Pride Side. Let's get into one of my favorites from that. This is Touch Myself. I need you to pick up.

herself. And one thing about K1, she has such a great ear for production and beats. She definitely knows how to pick that real R&B sound. Now, talking of real R&B sound, I feel like I am mentioning it so much on tonight's show, but you know, R&B Source is all about that. And this song right here, it don't get no better than this. Is Kehlani with Still.

the year so far, and I really don't know if anything is gonna top this. Like, the emotion, the production, the lyrics, the vocals. This song literally is perfect. This is Kehlani with Still, and those strings, woo, absolutely perfect. Now let's get into something from Joyce Rice.

Mal are reunited and back. This is Lucky Day with Nowhere Fast. And I know when I'm on the way and I cannot wait to hear that. Now, another artist that is back is Avril Ray. Let's get into his latest

0: 5 years old, and I've got a 30 minute mix bringing you back to the year 2001 and of course my secret sauce track. So make sure you keep a look right here on Westside.
1: 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Here at Westside, Chad was one of our own. 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

R&B sound. This is Kehlani and Brandy with I Need You. Now, do you know what? Talking about bringing it back, I'm going to bring it back right now to the 90s sound. Leah always delivers when she taps into that. This is her new

the sweetest, most angelic tone. This is Aaliyah with I Care For You. And I Care For You was originally recorded for the One in a Million album. But the album had been mixed and was ready to go. So they decided, let's hold on to it until the next album. And I'm so happy that we got that. Now, right now, let's get into It's Whatever.

But the AI, I was not a fan of. But you know what? I'm just so happy that we are all celebrating. What a legacy that she has left behind. And what a one in a million artist that she was. Right now, let's get into Rock the Planet.

traumatizing about this song. It really does feel like a summer day. It's so sensual. There really has been no other song like this. This is Aaliyah with Rock the Boat. And shout out to Static for the incredible writing and Key Beats for the production. Now, talking of Key Beats, let's get into another one that they done for Aaliyah. This is my secret sauce track tonight because this was a bonus track on the album. Who remembers this

0: my secret sauce track tonight. This is Aaliyah with Messed Up. And I was so blessed to be able to talk to Eric Seitz, who produced this track. And he told me that Aaliyah really fought for this to be on the album. This was a hidden track when it was released. And you can just hear how innovative and futuristic the Aaliyah was. Wow, this song literally sounds like still so ahead of its time. This is DJ Pineapples of R&B Source. Coming up next, I will be bringing you back 25 years to the year 2001. Make sure you keep it locked right here on Westside.
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vocals on this track. He is always going to be one of the best for me to do it. Now, next up, let's get into something from Usher's album 8701. That album for me is the first album that I went out and bought. What a classic that it is.

Jimmy Jammet and Terry Lewis done their thing on this one. This is Usha with Can You Help Me? And the bridge, the way that he is singing, like he really is yearning. We definitely need this back in R&B. Now, you know what? I had to get another Aaliyah track on because, as I told you, she is my favorite. So let's get into I Refuse.

this is DJ Pineapples with R&B Source. I hope you have all had a great time listening in to some of the best in new and classic R&B tonight. I'm here every Sunday from 9 till 11pm. I hope you all have an amazing week ahead. It does seem like it is gonna stay hot. And you know what? I don't want to complain because in the winter, I hated how cold and dark it was. But woo, this heat is crazy right now. I will see you all.

0: 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Come on.
1: What's up, what's up, what's up? You're locked into Westside with Miss Unplugged. It's Michaela Kay.
2: Hello, Rain.
3: And Shanae.
1: And today is going to be a very, very special show. We've got a lot to talk about. Obviously, the World Cup, first and foremost.
2: Oh my God.
1: But the theme of today's show is celebrating neurodiversity. And on that, we've got a very, very special guest. We've got YJ in the building.
4: Woo!
1: How are you feeling?
4: I'm good.
1: Yeah, so he's going to be here with us today, talking all the stuff, neurodiversity, talking World Cup, and talking a lot more. But first, let's talk about the actual World Cup.
2: Oh, my gosh.
1: How are you guys feeling? Because that was a big thing of the week.
2: Bellingham is my star boy. Bellingham, yeah, is... I love him. I can't lie. He's... Him and Kane, yeah, they're my two star boys.
3: I think they should all get... if they take home, I think they should get knighted.
1: Oh,
3: I think they deserve to be knighted. And I saw Keir Starmer saying apparently if we win, we get a bank holiday.
2: Yes, we do get a bank holiday.
1: That's what I care about.
2: Bring it on.
1: Yeah. YJ, how are you feeling? What about the World Cup? Have you been watching it?
4: Not too much, no.
1: No?
4: No.
1: Do you think England's bringing it home?
4: Depends. It's up to the way they play, I can't lie.
2: What do you think they got to do to, you know, bring it home? What's the game plan?
4: Just play the way they're meant to play and they'll be fine.
2: Facts. I agree. What do you think, mate?
1: Yeah, I think so as well. I think they've been doing a very, very good job. Obviously, Argentina's coming up next, so they got to pipe it up a little bit more vim, and I think we're good to go.
2: I'm not gonna, but Argentina's got, yeah, they got good players.
1: Yeah.
2: They got very good players.
1: Yeah. Well, Messi, and that's it.
2: Yeah, but I don't know. We just need to wait and see.
1: Yeah.
2: They just need to bring their A game.
1: Yeah, bring the A game. Let's see how it goes. But stay locked in as we've got plenty more music, interviews, all that good stuff coming up here on Westside.
2: Yeah.

0: guys, it's your girl Isla Rain, and we have got a very, very special show today. We have got a very special guest who is in our building today.
1: Woo!
0: Come on, come on, come on. And we are talking all things neurodivergency. And honestly, it is such a, like, it's such an umbrella term because there's so many different, like, things within the umbrella that people have. So yeah, I'm going to pass it over to YJ. YJ, what... how would you define being neurodivergent, like, in your eyes? What is it?
2: It's definitely, like, different for me to be neurodivergent, because it's, like... because I don't... because my mindset isn't normal, I'd say, so I don't know, really.
0: 100%. I wouldn't say not normal. I'd say, obviously, personally, I think everyone thinks and does things differently. I would say, for me, my being neurodivergent, having autism and ADHD, is my superpower. But when I was younger, obviously, you guys probably know that when, like, back in the day, it was a very taboo subject. Like, no one, if you said you had a disability, it was like, oh my God, like, you're this, you're that.
3: Or ADHD is like, you're just an annoying child.
0: Yeah, exactly. But yeah, personally, it's my superpower.

0: it's opened a lot of doors for me in many ways that maybe without it they may not have been open in those ways. So yeah, big up to everyone who has who's neurodivergent. There's a lot of artists as well. Big up to Gigs, who has just opened up a school, which we'll be going to more details in a few moments. But yeah, guys, honestly, we've got a big show today. And up next, we've got Chad Pound.
1: 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Here at Westside, Chad was one of our own. 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

0: That was J. Cole with Workout. Welcome back, Westside, to the Miss Unplugged show with...
1: Michaela Kay.
2: Hi, Lorraine.
0: And Shanai. We have a very exciting show today, guys, if I just say so myself.
2: So excited, I can't wait.
0: As we are joined by a very special guest, YJ. So, how have you been? What's going on?
3: I've been great. Life's been good.
0: Good, good. I wanted to ask, I know you found a lot of success in your song No Diddy, so I wanted to kind of know, how did that come about? When was the moment you realised, like, people were really gravitating towards you and your sound?
3: The way it came about was that, cool, so I must have done a little something before it. Back in 2021, which led up to me making the song, because I was doing different activities, networking with different content creators and stuff, just to push my image out there.
1: That's good.
3: And the main thing I was trying to push was me trying to overcome the fear of being laughed at or whatever. The way it actually came about was I freestyled it in my living room, and then I've linked up with different people to help push the message that I was trying to spread into that song, which was to just put your heart into anything you do and just
1: I like that.
0: Do you mean to tell me that was all freestyle off the dome, quick one?
3: Not all, but
0: a lot of it.
3: No comment.
0: So, what was it when you did when you woke up and saw your phone was blowing up? Like, how did that feel?
3: I did kind of get used to it because it's not the first time I actually blew up. I blew up before
0: So it was expected.
3: The first time around was me trying to get used to my hype, and then the second time around this song was me just.
0: Ready to receive it all, basically.
3: Yeah, and just keep going regardless of momentum and all that.
1: Oh, that's nice. So how did everyone's reaction to your song, the fact that it went so big and that everyone loved it, how did that make you feel in that moment?

0: the song had personality attached to it, which represented unity and represented courage and represented much more than that. So.
1: Amazing. And what would you say has been your like highlight so far of your amazing career?
0: Everything about it.

0: yeah, my highlight is literally how I actually started and why I'm doing the thing I'm doing, and me, and I have many highlights. Mm-hmm. Many highlights. Me at the OT, me doing it with these.
1: Wow.
2: Oh wow, the OT is big.
1: That's amazing.
0: there's not much I can clarify, but I have so many highlights.
2: How did it feel being in the O2? Like, what? That's like surreal. I'll be like, what?
0: It's great. Yeah, it's amazing. And it just goes to show that, like, anything can pay off. Just more about how you make it pay off.
1: 100%.
2: That's good. That's a beautiful message.
1: Yeah,
2: I love it.
1: I love
2: like,
1: that.
2: Just being yourself and just going, do you know what? I'm going to make my song. I don't care who's watching or who's listening. Like,
1: yeah,
2: and then out of it, like, look at all of this that's come out of it. Do you know what I mean?
1: It's crazy.
2: That's beautiful.
1: And I think it's such kind of a good message that you're spreading, and how it's very easy to be someone that has, you know, maybe neurodiverse and, you know, I mean, it's not easy to do that and put yourself out there like that, but you're showing how far that can actually take you, and how it is, like Isla was saying, almost a superpower, something that kind of separates you from everyone else.
3: Mm. And how would you say that your ideas usually come to you? Like, what do you get inspo from anyone?
0: I inspire myself, but I pay attention to people that do things that people find cringe, and then I just try to adapt around it and do my own thing and make sure that whatever I do is like my own, just make sure that I can do as much as I can and do whatever I know and think will be funny for people.
1: Guys, make sure you stay locked in here at Westside. We're continuing this conversation. We've got plenty more stuff coming up. But for now, we've got some new YJ. This is Take Care.
2: Ooh, let's go.
3: Oh my gosh.
2: Tune.

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1: Bringing fire to my eyes.
2: Line is 20k a week, that's a mil a year. The label on me for a single, they must think I care. Way before me and Paddy done a deal. I had a bitch on the plane carrying a mil, I'm just trying to get my then I'm gonna kick me out in year 9, I don't know about a prom. I got a green neck like my chain's fake. Price is all f***ed up at the exchange rate. You must have heard I was flying. If you heard that I paid for protection, I was buying

0: dedication. 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I mean take and give. And if I see him, I'm still spinning like Ace and Viz. And I guarantee I no aim assist. My G, you tried to be a player, but the game was fixed. You gotta flip the script, you can't change the script. I promise to always tell you what they won't admit. Cause all this money and this fame really don't mean
1: Diesel. 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

0: Yes, everyone, we are locked into West Side with Miss Unplugged, with your girl Island Rain,
1: Michaela Kay,
2: and Shanai.
0: And tonight we have got a very, very special guest. Who have we got in the building?
3: Wagyu.
0: Come on. And tonight we are talking all things neurodiversity, all of that. Mm-hmm. And we have got some good questions. Okay, so I would like to know, YJ, how was education like for you? Because me personally, it wasn't a very good experience as a person being neurodivergent.
3: It was good and bad. I got to meet different kinds of people and try my best to like learn as much as I can. And it was good because I made some good friends, got to get to know a few people and learn about how the system worked and stuff, and get into different activities such as like football, basketball and stuff. But like the bad side about it was like I didn't feel support. Mm-hmm. Feel supported. I was being supported, but I didn't feel supported, and like I didn't feel clearly supported. Wow. So it's like,
1: that's so good.
2: Do you know what I think is hard is with neurodivergency and a lot of, you know, even some certain like mental health problems, like there's no treatment, there's no cure in the sense of it's not like, oh, if you have a broken bone, you put a cast on. With things like that, the school, it's like almost people are still trying to find out ways to help it, like help people with those things in school.
0: 100%, and there's not enough like support in place for people that are neurodivergent. So would you say that you had the right like support in place, or do you think schools need to be doing more for people with neurodivergency?
3: I feel like there's a lot more that can definitely be done, but as for me though, what was the question again, sorry?
0: So, like, what was education like for you? How did you do well? Did you feel supported?
3: I tried my best to do well. But in terms of, like, my time at school, I didn't feel real support, and I didn't really feel loved, like I was loved enough. That's why, like, That's what affected my behavior and the way that I would like behave around specific teachers, specific students, and stuff and that.
0: 100%.
3: I don't excuse my behavior, or nor do I applaud it, because I've done some stuff that I wouldn't do outside of school, and I've misbehaved in ways that I'm not proud of and not happy about. But, and sometimes I dwell on it. Sometimes I dwell so much on my past, and sometimes I dwell onto my mistakes, and sometimes I just find it difficult to forgive myself for things. And I go through it a lot. So especially recently. So that's why it's kind of been hard for me to kind of maneuver through my own right doings or wrong doings and all these things. Like whenever I would try to do the right thing, a certain part of myself gets neglected, and a certain part of myself would be lost as well. So
0: 100%.
3: And sometimes I'd feel like I'm abandoning a part of myself, and abandoning a part of one of my loved ones as well. Like sometimes I would feel like I'm betraying somebody close to me. Sometimes I feel like I'm over my head, and feel like I'm disobeying my directive a little bit.
0: 100%. Would you say that your like what you've been through has influenced your music?
3: It has a lot. Yeah. Like especially with Take Care of as well.
1: That song itself
3: is one of them songs that reminds the listener, including myself, to just prioritize your self-respect and prioritize your own health and all these things. And that's what my new song is about.
1: Yeah, I like what you said about how you said, like, you had support in school, but you don't feel like the support was actually there. And you've made your music, and, like, obviously your songs are very, like, uplifting. Mm. We just heard Take Care as well, which is very, so like, good. You have to take it in properly, and it's about, like, taking care of yourself. And No Diddy, you said, is about, like, kind of uplifting yourself and just doing what you need to do and getting on with it as well.
0: 100%, 100%.
1: Put your heart into it, exactly.
0: And up next, we have some Don't Wait by Jade.
1: Let's go.
0: Thanks so much, YG, for sharing.
1: Yeah.

0: What's up? You're locked into West Side. It's currently 11 minutes past 12 a.m. on your Monday morning, and you're with Miss Unplugged.
1: Yes.
0: Getting you ready for the week ahead. So we're with YJ right now in the building, and we've been asking him some good questions, getting to know about his career and everything like that. So now I want to do a little quick fire, you know, little game. Yeah,
1: you guys ready? Just a janky little game.
0: You know I love a good game. Do you know what I mean? All right, so quick fire, straight off the dome, answer to these questions, yeah?
2: Okay.
0: So, studio or stage?
3: Stage.
0: Yeah. Morning or night?
1: Night.
3: Morning,
0: okay. Text or phone call?
2: Phone call.
0: Sweet or savory?
1: Sweet.
0: I think savory, you know. Trainers or Crocs?
1: Trainers.
0: No, I like to get my toes out.
1: Crocs is ironing your toes.
4: Yeah, what do you mean, like?
1: No,
4: like,
1: or you like your toes to come out the little holes? Yeah. Just peek one toe out the front.
0: No, that's too weird now. Caribbean food or Nando's?
4: Caribbean.
0: Oh, really? Okay. Summer or winter?
1: Summer. Yes, it's when my birthday is. It's when your birthday is as well. And it gives me twilight vibes. Oh, yeah, I like to feel like I'm in. I'm like a vampire or something.
4: Okay.
0: One app you couldn't live without?
4: Instagram.
1: Spotify.
3: Spotify.
0: Oh, wow. Spotify is a good one. I didn't even think about that.
4: I'm
1: Instagram.
0: If this one's for YJ. If you weren't making

0: TikTok or Instagram. You know what she's saying?
1: Instagram.
2: Yeah, over TikTok.
3: Yeah.
1: TikTok.
3: Yeah.
1: That's
3: TikTok.
1: Why I built my following.
3: I prefer TikTok.
4: Yeah. I think TikTok, but TikTok will trap you. You'll be there for 3 hours.
0: Yeah, I can't lie. I think TikTok as well. So free TikTok.
1: Yeah.
5: I prefer TikTok because because my personality came from TikTok, so
4: it's where it all started, basically, for you.
5: Yeah, and personality goes hand in hand with everything, so TikTok, Instagram, everything, and that's what ties different types of people together.
1: And you can write a song and then put it on TikTok and it'll blow. Do you know what I mean?
0: It just depends on me
5: because like whenever I would write a song or whenever I would do a video, I would always bring my own type of personality into it.
4: Yeah, and I thought if you blow on TikTok, you kind of, all the followers will go everywhere else a bit easier. Yeah. Like Instagram and all of that.
5: It's not just about blowing up though, it's about how you adapt and stuff like that.
0: Okay, rude. Little lesson.
4: Because you know what I think is quite hard? Do you know, with like, I feel like TikTok and stuff is easy to make like a, just a one viral thing and then it died down. So how do you manage being able to keep the momentum?
5: The way I do it is that, I try to think of the next thing. Like each time I would try to think, I would always like try to, I would always try to pinpoint the thing that people would find cringe and find weird. And then I would try to do different types of things, and I wouldn't really like follow the leader. Mm. I would try to make my own thing, but I would also try to find ways to be more vocal about the things I do, and try to make sure that whatever I do is right and not too much into the wrong.
1: Authenticity, finding
0: your niche as well. I like that.
5: You need that in order to
0: stand out.
5: You have to be as creative as possible, and you have to be different. Just be different from everybody and anybody.
1: Speaking of niche, how did you go about like finding your niche?
5: My niche was through music, and me actually trying to pursue it, and then me just adding personality into music, and then just trying to balance music with content creating as well, and just me trying to be as entertaining as I can whilst trying to be an artist. So.
0: Okay, cool. Yeah, that was a quick little game. I like that. It was very insightful but fun. Cool, I liked it. Very, very. Make sure you stay locked in to Westside. Next up, we got some more music. Stay locked in.

know, girl, it's crazy. So I always been wanting a girl like you. It's fine, love. Can I get your number?

0: That was Jada Kiss with You Make Me Wanna, one of my favourite tunes, not gonna lie. I love Jada. Oh, I love him.
1: Big, big tune.
0: But West Side, we are continuing with our quick fire game. I'm just gonna throw questions out, guys, and I want you to say the first answer that comes to your head, yeah?
1: Yes.
0: No second guessing. Just straight.
1: Why do you ready?
2: Okay.
0: So, holiday abroad or staycation?
1: Holiday abroad.
2: Holiday abroad.
3: Yeah, abroad.
0: Yeah, give me an obvious one. Window seat or aisle seat?
1: Aisle seat.
0: What?
1: What? Window so it could escape me?
0: Nah, I'm like, Erica would do the
2: window.
1: No.
0: I need that
1: what
0: one.
1: What about you guys?
0: What's going
2: window.
0: On?
2: Window.
3: Window.
1: I feel claustrophobic if I'm in the window.
0: You don't want to see
1: what's
0: going on?
1: It's not a quick escape. What are you doing?
3: Yeah, true. I'm not fast anymore.
0: Oh, I'll tell you. Yeah. Okay, a beach holiday or city break?
3: Beach. Let's go to the beach.
2: Beach.
0: Beach as well.
2: Beach.
0: Early bird or always late? Yeah. Oh, I think I know. Yeah.
1: I'm an early bird.
3: I'm late.
0: Early
2: bird.
0: I wish I was.
1: I'm an early bird. What about you?
2: Early buddy.
0: Cook or order takeaway?
1: Oh.
3: Takeaway. I ain't cooking. I hate cooking.
1: I like cooking. What?
2: Takeaway.
3: yeah, period. Okay.
0: Loud alarm or wake up naturally?
1: Ooh.
3: Natural. I love
2: natural.
3: Yeah.
2: Natural wake up.
3: Yeah, I love when like my windows are open and I hear the birds and I feel like a princess.
1: I'm yeah,
3: like,
1: oh my gosh.
0: And the sun slowly rises.
3: Yeah. I'm like, well, what good day?
0: Tea or coffee?
1: Tea.
0: Coffee. Yeah, same. What are you? Tea as well?
3: Coffee.
1: Oh no.
0: Yeah. First bit of a required palate, not gonna lie.
3: Yeah.
1: Coffee's nasty.
0: Pancakes or waffles?
1: Pancakes.
3: Yeah, more if I'm going creams, like waffles at home, pancakes.
1: Yeah.
2: Pancakes.
3: Yeah.
0: Chicken wings or burgers?
1: Chicken wings. Can do more with it.
2: Burgers.
3: What type of burger are we talking?
2: Any type of burger.
1: What's your go-to toppings? Oh, that's good.
3: Like a juicy beef burger, tomatoes, mushrooms. Five guys. Oh,
0: mushrooms.
3: I'm getting all of it.
1: Yeah, you're getting
3: Yeah.
0: No, I just need lettuce and onions. But
1: really?
0: I hate them dried, flaky onions. Give me the raw,
1: yes,
0: fresh
1: raw.
0: Chopped. Yeah.
1: Yes,
0: not the dried out.
1: No, we don't do those crusty onions.
0: And loud, blood, the pickles, no pickles.
1: Oh, no pickles?
0: No,
1: I love pickles.
0: Gherkins,
1: oh, my gosh. Do you like pickles?
2: I guess.
0: Depends on what day.
2: Yeah, it's got to be a certain day.
3: Gotta be in the mood for it.
0: I got my next one, guys. This is a bit controversial.
1: Okay.
0: England or Argentina?
1: England.
2: Argentina.
0: Yay. We should have known from the blue shirt, guys. He's wearing a blue shirt. He was trying to hide it, but it's quite obvious.
1: Why Argentina? What do you think? Like, do you think they got it?
2: Maybe.
3: Yeah, I think in all honesty, as much as like I'm an English babe, like Argentina, like come on, like Messi's. There's a bit of controversy going on around as well about Argentina and the FIFA.
0: I've been seeing that.
1: There is.
0: Some people think it's a bit rigged. Like there's no hope for us, basically.
3: Yeah.
0: Even the players spoke out about it that went against Argentina.
3: Really?
0: Well. Yeah, they said it was rigged and the ref and all of that.
1: That's
0: I was
1: what
0: like,
1: I heard.
0: Nah.
1: Yeah, I heard a lot.
0: But I'm hoping we just go against all odds and we just.
1: We've got this,
0: I'm
1: man.
0: Praying.
1: If we've got Jude, we've got we've got a starting 11. Like we got this. I think we got this.
3: I feel like if the coach gives the team a serious talking to, I feel like we can come up with a plan. We can see how they play, because Argentina, they're very like quick, they're very like whereas we need to like play around
0: but not gonna lie, their last match it was looking like they was actually gonna get sent home.
1: Literally.
0: Who is it against again? Argentina and Egypt?
3: Yeah.
0: It was Egypt.
1: Yeah.
0: I was watching, it was like 2-0 for a very long time to Egypt.
1: Oh,
0: and I was like, oh my God, are they going to create history right now and knock Argentina out?
3: That would
0: but
3: be
0: then
3: beautiful.
0: The last few minutes, Messi was like, yeah, chill.
1: Yeah,
0: don't ever think. I was like, oh. But if they struggle with them, maybe England really...
1: Who do you guys think is going to score first? What's everyone's predictions? Jude.
0: I think Jude's taken the spotlight
1: for
0: the last couple of matches. I think Kane might come back and be like, you know what? As
1: Kane's
0: captain,
1: really
0: don't forget,
1: unwell.
0: I've got this.
1: Yeah, but Kane's been unwell, so really hope you feel better.
0: Yeah?
1: Yeah, all of them got like a really bad stomach bug, and it got Kane really bad.
3: Ew.
1: They were even saying it on the
0: commentary.
1: I've
0: seen that about Norway as well.
1: They were saying it on the commentary that he's lucky he even played like for the game. Yeah.
3: Well, hopefully he recovers. We need him.
1: Hopefully. We need you, Kane.
3: We need you, man.
0: But what are you guys doing if we win? Like the whole World Cup, how are we all celebrating? Like what would you do?
1: What are we doing? Obviously, we're getting a bank holiday.
0: But I mean, on the day, like when you see it and it's like,
3: I'm outside till 5 a.m.
1: Outside.
0: Where's the outside spot? Where do we go?
3: I don't know. After wherever the crowd's going.
0: I've seen a lot of stuff going on Grove. Grove looks like, yeah. I've seen like big, like everyone's going to, yeah, it's all in Grove.
1: Not in Hillgate. Okay, I think Central.
3: Central is
0: going to be crazy.
3: Yep, going to be vibes.
1: But yeah, guys. Oh, come on, England. We got this.
3: Come
1: in the
3: on,
1: bag.
3: England.
1: This in the
0: guys, don't go anywhere as we still have more to come. But for now, we're letting Snoop Dogg and Pharrell take us back to the golden era of bangers with the best tune.
1: Come on.
3: Let's go.

0: side, and that was I Just Wanna Love You by Jay-Z. Guys, I just love some Jay-Z.
1: He's actually coming to England soon.
0: I know.
1: He's coming to London. Oh, 100%.
0: Really?
1: 100%. Okay. Life savings. Everything.
0: No, 100%. Okay, and that does bring us to the end of our show. YJ, we just want to say we've absolutely loved having you.
2: Yes, thank you
0: so much for sharing so openly and, just giving us into more of an insight into your life and your career. And we'd love to know, what is coming up next for YJ? What's coming up music-wise, content-wise? You act as well, so many more films?
3: I don't know what's next yet, but I'll slowly figure things out. Hopefully new music, hopefully new opportunities to, go to different events and be in different films and stuff. And
2: yeah.
3: All these different
0: things. I love that. And what does success mean to you? If you could describe success in your eyes, what does it mean to you?
3: To me it means happiness and gratitude and it means those things, and it also means that I've defied the odds. And I'll keep defying them.
2: Oh, I like that.
0: What about you guys?
2: Yeah,
0: I love that. What does success mean to you, though?
2: I'm taking that one. Success means defying the odds.
0: Do you know what I mean?
2: Like, when everything's against you and you're like, you can't do something, if you manage to do it and you come across the other side,
1: I'm taking that one.
2: You're successful. It doesn't matter how big or small the situation is,
0: Exactly. What about you, man?
1: Defying the odds. I like that one. That's a bar. Yeah. I also feel like success is also in terms of being healthy, happy, having people around you that support you and stuff. So I feel like sometimes success is looked at in a lot of materialistic things, when actually I think the true success is from within. Not to get too deep on you guys, obviously define odds, all of that. But
0: 100%. And for me, it means health, freedom, and just being content.
2: Happiness. 100%.
0: And describe yourself in three words.
3: Cute, caring, and self-affirmation.
0: Yeah,
3: and resilient.
2: Ooh.
0: I love that.
2: So what was the words? Cute, resilient.
3: Caring.
2: Caring.
1: Oh,
2: strong, free.
0: What about you?
2: Oh, you're putting me on the spot, I think, I'll say, this is two words, but laid back, relaxed, chilled. Maybe, okay, relaxed. Sorry, I'm getting ahead of myself. Relaxed is one of them.
0: Yeah.
2: And then I'll say fun, do you know what I mean? I'm all down to do whatever. And the last one would be focused.
0: Love that. What about you?
2: Yeah.
1: I'd say hyper.
0: Bloody hypes.
1: Yeah. I'd say, gosh, this is actually hard. Hyper, fun, vibes, defied all odds.
0: For me, it would be selfless.
2: Big words.
0: Selfless, outgoing,
2: Outgoing.
0: Loving. And also, YJ, who would be your dream collaboration?
3: Right now, I got my eye on K1 right now.
2: K1, you heard it in the first place.
0: Yes, if you're listening. Okay, love that. And that does bring us to the end of the show, guys. Honestly, it's been an amazing, amazing, amazing show. We'd love to know, what is everyone's goals for this week? What's everyone wanting to achieve? Brand new week. We've got some more summer weather. Can we just, thank the weatherman?
2: With
0: the amazing
2: the machine
0: weather.
2: Guy turning the sun on. My goal is just to get back in the gym. I ain't been in gym for 2 weeks. It's horrible.
0: Same. Literally, sis.
2: It's
0: same.
2: Been horrible. So, I want to get back in the gym. I just want to, utilise the sun. I know when it gets hot, you're just I can't be able to do anything. But I'm going to go out, enjoy my life, my summer.
0: Amen.
2: God knows, when the rain is going to come back again. Do you know what I mean?
0: 100%.
2: That's my goal.
0: Love that.
2: Be happy.
1: I'd say definitely maybe going out for more walks. I said similar to last week, meditation type of calm my inner self. It's love not that. Everyday hype, no, lady hype. Do you know what I mean? Sometimes we need to be cool.
0: Love that. What about you, YJ?
3: Build relationships, people, something to appreciate myself, and just, you know,
0: Love that.
2: Self affirmation.
0: Yeah, literally. And get back in the gym, 100%. And for me, get in the gym and yeah, just work, back to work, last week of work. But yeah, guys, that brings us to the end of the show. Bye, guys.
2: 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Enjoy the rest of your week. Bye.

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